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Grassroots at Midnight Confessions. I must confess, I'm really glad it's Friday. How about you? Bird checking in on the way. Music from the Eagles now.

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1: 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WENK.

0: There's America and Sister Golden Hair. Letting our hair down on this Friday. Spanky and our gang coming up. Seals and Crofts. Jackson Brown as well.
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0: This is the Sports 731 Network Sports Update. Thursday's World Cup quarterfinal round results had France defeating Morocco 2-0. France will advance to the semifinals. Quarterfinal round continues today with Spain taking on Belgium at 2 o'clock on Fox from Inglewood, California. Saturday's matches have Norway facing England at 4 in Miami, and Argentina will play Switzerland at 8 in Kansas City. In the majors on Thursday, Milwaukee defeated St. Louis 8-4. Brewers taking 4-5 from the Birds this week. Atlanta over Pittsburgh 10-5. Yankees defeated the Rays 12-4. Orioles down the Cubs 3-2. Philly shutting out the Reds 1-0. St. Louis Cardinals welcome the Atlanta Braves to Busch Stadium for a three-game weekend series beginning tonight. The first pitch is scheduled for 7:15. Kyle Leahy, who's 7-4, will take the mound for the Redbirds, while Chris Sale, who's 9-6, will pitch for the Braves. Other games of interest in the majors today have the Milwaukee Brewers in Pittsburgh, the Yankees at Washington, the Cubs at Cincinnati, the Diamondbacks are at the Dodgers. Cardinal outfielder Jordan Walker will be competing in the Home Run Derby on Monday night in Philadelphia, part of the All-Star Break festivities. He'll be joined by Bryce Harper of the Phillies, Junior Caminero of the Rays, Ben Rice of the Yankees, Wilson Contreras of the Red Sox, and Jack Caglione for the Royals. The Cardinals will be represented in Tuesday night's All-Star Game by Walker and closer Riley O'Brien. In the WNBA on Thursday, Indiana down Phoenix 92-89. Atlanta over Seattle, 89-78. Las Vegas defeated Portland, 88-80. Tonight in the WNBA, Golden State will be at Connecticut, Dallas at Toronto, and Chicago at L.A. Thursday's NBA Summer League results. Minnesota defeated the Pelicans, 105-92. Hawks over the Spurs, 93-66. 76ers down the Pistons, 101-93. Warriors over the Mavericks, 101-90. Hornets beat the Magic, 86-74. The Wizards down the Jazz, 92-88. In a matchup of the first two draft picks from this season, A.J. DeBanza had 27 and Darren Peterson had 24. And the Kings down the Clippers, 91-85. NBA Summer League action today as the Memphis Grizzlies play in the Chicago Bulls at 7 o'clock tonight on Prime. Lucas Glover, Troy Merritt, Stephen Fish, and Stefan Jaeger are all tied for the lead at 7-under after the first round of the ISCO Championship from Louisville. Thursday's Athletes Unlimited softball results at Oklahoma City Spark defeating the Utah Talons 4-3. Today in the AUSL, the Carolina Blaze are in Round Rock to play the Texas Volts at 6 o'clock on ESPNU. And the Chicago Bandits in Oregon to play the Portland Cascade at 8:30 tonight on the CBS Sports Network. Two former Greenfield star basketball players, Chloe Moore McNeil and Tess Darby, will be conducting a Hometown Hoops basketball camp for kids in grades K through 8 on August the 15th at UT Martin's Elam Center. Both ladies recently finished their collegiate career, Moore McNeil at Indiana and Darby at Tennessee. They'll be working with young basketball players during the one-day camp. I'm Robin Francis on the Sports 731 Network.
1: When you first saw her, she was out walking her dog. 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Your foot was on the gas and her life was on the line. 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
1: USA Radio News, I'm Anthony Lucero. President Trump details U.S. strikes on Iranian boats.
2: President Trump says U.S. forces destroyed dozens of small Iranian attack boats in the Persian Gulf using the same missile system employed against drug-smuggling boats in the Caribbean. The strikes come after renewed fighting with Iran and attacks on commercial shipping in the Strait of Hormuz, as the U.S. says it's working to protect one of the world's busiest maritime trade routes. Ron Warner, USA Radio News.
1: Many Florida families and employers are scrambling as temporary protected status work permits end.
3: Florida has the largest Haitian population in the U.S., with more than a half million living and working here. Immigration attorney Tammy Fox Isikoff says that those who filed for asylum a year after arriving under TPS will still be permitted to work, but many have not.
4: It's a disaster. Today is their last day of work permission under TPS. We have a lot of Haitians in South Florida. They work predominantly in service industries and in the healthcare field.
3: She says many Haitians will continue to work under the table, but companies and corporations who employ them without a work permit will potentially face sanctions, fines, and criminal penalties. I'm Karen Curtis.
1: Protesters in South Africa are forcing some immigrants from their homes during demonstrations over housing and economic concerns. Authorities say officials are investigating the incidents as human rights groups warn against vigilante actions and xenophobic violence. The last remaining members of the independent commission that helped state elections are being ousted by the Trump administration.
5: The three remaining members of the bipartisan Election Assistance Commission are out. Politico says two members appointed by Barack Obama were fired, and a member put on the panel by President Trump was allowed to resign. The commission was created in 2002 to help states with elections by certifying voting systems and other tasks. Democratic Senator Mark Warner says the dismissals, just months before the midterms, should concern every American. I'm Rory O'Neill.
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0: There's Queen and You're My Best Friend. Well, BFF, great music all the way. Just kick back and enjoy Spencer Davis Group, The Young Bloods, Manfred Mann's Earth Band, and more all ahead.
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1: Well, good morning and welcome to our Outdoors Report for this week. Let's talk about moult migration today. And this is from the good folks at the Cohen Laboratory. They have these monitors on these ducks and they can tell everything that they do and when to do it. Drake mallards will often fly hundreds of miles from their breeding locations to a moult site where they find a heavily vegetated wetland to replace their flight feathers, and during this 30 to 45 day period they are completely flightless. The Drake mallard shown in this week's map is actually the same bird that they posted 2 weeks ago on the 22nd of June, and he broke from his early summer pattern and has flown over 100 miles in search of a suitable molting wetland. And they intend to check on him again after he finishes his molt to see where his new flight feathers will take him. And we get a lot of comments on what the Cohen Laboratory sends us, and we pass it on to our listeners, and we certainly appreciate them putting out all this information from these transmitter ducks that they do follow. That's it for this time. Till next time, Lanny Calico thanking you for listening, and we hope you have a real nice day.
2: Hi, everybody. This is Steve McAdams. Thanks for joining me this week, and anglers have finally gotten a little reprieve from the hot weather on the Kentucky lake fishing scene. Last week was a mess. It curtailed a lot of activity due to the three-digit heat index. This week, it has been a little bit more tolerable out there, and anglers are back on the water with a little bit of pep in their step, at least. Lake levels have been falling slowly. 359.5 is the present reading. The reservoir is falling slowly, expected to be down about 2 or 3 tenths of a foot by early next week. TVA has been a little bit behind on its drawdown schedule, most likely due to all the abundant rain we've had. The reservoir is a little bit above normal for this time of the year. Usually July 1st begins the annual drawdown by TVA for more storage capacity on the reservoir, so the winter drawdown begins, and that's a little bit behind schedule right now. 34,000 cubic feet per second is what the TVA is pushing through Kentucky Dam. That means a little bit of current for all you catfishermen and bass anglers out there. Watercolor is clear. Meanwhile, mayfly hatches are still underway, scattered up and down the reservoir. That will last for another month to 6 weeks, so get out with that light tackle. You can have a lot of fun catching bass and bluegill under the midst of a mayfly. Bass fishing has been pretty good out on the main lake ledges. Most guys are throwing a lot of big crankbaits in the shad color, Tennessee shad, blue and chartreuse, pearl, bone colored, and even chrome. So that's been working well, as have big Texas worms and green pumpkin pepper and cotton candy and blue with metal flake, just to name a few. Carolina rigs are working on craws and finesse baits, as well as some big spoons. So the summer bite on the bass has been pretty good, and there's still a few bass up shallow if you can find the pin minnows around the weeds and the bushes. Crappie have been fair. Most anglers are using live minnows. It's been a little sluggish, but you just have to have a little patience. And the catfishing has been good out on the main lake river channel, 25 to 45 foot deep. Hang in there. It's been a good summer fishing season despite the hot weather. This is Steve McAdams. Thanks for listening. Hope you have a great week ahead in the outdoors.
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1: USA Radio News, I'm Anthony Lucero. Israel has reportedly warned President Trump of an alleged Iranian plot to assassinate him. The president commented on the matter.
2: I'm their number one target. It's out all over the place. I'm their number one because they're scum.
1: Some U.S. officials question whether the warning is also intended to influence the president on possible military action against Iran. Trump delays the housing bill over the election measure.
3: President Trump says he won't sign a bipartisan housing bill approved by Congress, tying it to the Senate's failure to pass the Save America Act. The housing measure targets institutional purchases of single-family homes, while the election bill would require voter ID, proof of citizenship, and limit most mail-in voting. Supporters call it election security. Critics argue it could restrict voting access. Ron Warner, USA Radio News.
1: NASA satellite observation are showing how powerful earthquakes in Venezuela shifted the ground beneath the surface. Scientists used radar data to map changes in the Earth's crust, revealing areas where the land moved after the major quakes. The continued surge of a parasitic illness which causes explosive diarrhea baffles experts.
4: Usually in the summer, we do see cases of cyclosporiasis, but this is just much bigger.
5: Dr. Ralph Ravello with the University of Texas Health System says there's no easy way to prevent an infection. Simply washing vegetables before you eat them doesn't help, he adds. Texas reports 48 cases, but in four states, there are more than 100 cases recorded in each. John Summers, USA Radio News.
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6: At the closing bell, the Dow Jones Industrial Average gained 149 points. The S&P 500 rose 31 points. The NASDAQ added 74 points. I'm Levon Putney.
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1: WENK.

The last thing I remember, Doc, I started to swerve. And then I saw the Jag slide into the curve. I know I'll never forget that horrible sight. I guess I found out for myself that everyone was right.

Janet Dean at Dead Man's Curve. Bird with you, riding shotgun on this Friday. On the way, Sonny and Cher, now the Rolling Stones.

0: Sonny and Cher, All I Ever Need Is You. And this great music. There's more on the way from Climax. Daryl Hall and John Oates, Gloria Gaynor as well.
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0: Climax, Precious and Few. A lot more great music on the way from The Who, Paul McCartney and Stevie Wonder, The Buckinghams and more. Don't go far.
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0: Paul McCartney and Stevie Wonder, Ebony and Ivory. On the way, more timeless classics from Diana Ross, Elton John, Four Tops, and more.
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6: This is the Sports 731 Network Sports Update. Thursday's World Cup quarterfinal round results had France defeating Morocco 2-0. France will advance to the semifinals. Quarterfinal round continues today with Spain taking on Belgium at 2 o'clock on Fox from Inglewood, California. Saturday's matches have Norway facing England at 4 in Miami, and Argentina will play Switzerland at 8 in Kansas City. In the majors on Thursday, Milwaukee defeated St. Louis 8-4. Brewers taking 4-5 from the Birds this week. Atlanta over Pittsburgh 10-5. Yankees defeated the Rays 12-4. Orioles down the Cubs 3-2. Philly shutting out the Reds 1-0. St. Louis Cardinals welcome the Atlanta Braves to Busch Stadium for a three-game weekend series beginning tonight. The first pitch is scheduled for 7:15. Kyle Leahy, who's 7-4, will take the mound for the Redbirds, while Chris Sale, who's 9-6, will pitch for the Braves. Other games of interest in the majors today have the Milwaukee Brewers in Pittsburgh, the Yankees at Washington, the Cubs at Cincinnati, the Diamondbacks are at the Dodgers. Cardinal outfielder Jordan Walker will be competing in the Home Run Derby on Monday night in Philadelphia, part of the All-Star Break festivities. He'll be joined

0: by Bryce Harper of the Phillies, Junior Caminero of the Rays, Ben Rice of the Yankees, Wilson Contreras of the Red Sox, and Jack Caglione for the Royals. The Cardinals will be represented in Tuesday night's All-Star Game by Walker and closer Riley O'Brien. In the WNBA on Thursday, Indiana down Phoenix 92-89, Atlanta over Seattle 89-78, Las Vegas defeated Portland 88-80. Tonight in the WNBA, Golden State will be at Connecticut, Dallas at Toronto, and Chicago at L.A. Thursday's NBA Summer League results. Minnesota defeated the Pelicans 105-92, Hawks over the Spurs 93-66, 76ers down the Pistons 101-93, Warriors over the Mavericks 101-90, Hornets beat the Magic 86-74, the Wizards down the Jazz 92-88 in a matchup of the first two draft picks from this season. A.J. DeBanza had 27 and Darren Peterson had 24. And the Kings down the Clippers 91-85. NBA Summer League action today as the Memphis Grizzlies play in the Chicago Bulls at 7 o'clock tonight on Prime. Lucas Glover, Troy Merritt, Stephen Fish, and Stefan Jaeger are all tied for the lead at 7-under after the first round of the ISCO Championship from Louisville. Thursday's Athletes Unlimited softball results at Oklahoma City Spark defeating the Utah Talons 4-3. Today in the AUSL, the Carolina Blaze are in Round Rock to play the Texas Bolts at 6 o'clock on ESPNU. And the Chicago Bandits in Oregon to play the Portland Cascade at 8:30 tonight on the CBS Sports Network. Two former Greenfield Star basketball players, Chloe Moore McNeil and Tess Darby, will be conducting a Hometown Hoops basketball camp for kids in grades K through 8 on August the 15th at UT Martin's Elam Center. Both ladies recently finished their collegiate career, Moore McNeil at Indiana and Darby at Tennessee. They'll be working with young basketball players during the one-day camp. I'm Robin Francis on the Sports 731 Network.
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1: USA Radio News, I'm Anthony Lucero. Israel says they recently provided U.S. officials with intelligence that pointed out to a new alleged Iranian plot to assassinate President Trump.
2: The report from the Wall Street Journal, based on sources familiar with the matter, said Israeli officials viewed the threat as credible and warned Washington following already heightened U.S.-Iran tensions during the ongoing war. CNN also reported that two sources confirmed the warning, with one saying it was delivered earlier this week. However, other U.S. officials told CNN they believe the intelligence might have been intended to shape Trump's decision-making as he considers whether to expand U.S. military action against Iran. I'm Mark Mayfield.
1: Rising tensions in the Middle East are placing a spotlight on the domestic oil industry.
3: Energy companies are restarting their rigs to increase production.
4: The rig count is up. We're up about 8%, and Texas is certainly seeing its share of that.
3: Todd Staples, who heads the Texas Oil and Gas Association, says the state is producing around half of the nation's supply, and in Brownsville, work has begun on the first new American oil refinery in 50 years. John Summers, USA Radio News.
1: Department of War officials say soldiers with Joint Task Force Southern Border transported a telecommunications network system during Operation Muleskinner Trailblazer 3 to Big Bend, Texas. The technology is designed to improve communication capabilities with U.S. Border Patrol in remote areas. House lawmakers are planning to vote on a measure next week to make daylight savings time permanent nationwide.
5: The Sunshine Protection Act will revive past efforts to eliminate the twice-yearly clock changes. It's supported by President Trump and passed the House Energy and Commerce Committee 48-1 in May. Daylight saving time has been observed throughout most of the country since the 1960s, with the exceptions of Arizona and Hawaii. I'm Chris Caraggio.
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0: 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Coming up, Crosby, Stills, and Nash, Paul Revere of the Rainers, Billy Joel. 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
2: Well, good morning and welcome to our Outdoors Report for this week. Let's talk about moat migration today. And this is from the good folks at the Coin Laboratory. They have these monitors on these ducks and they can tell everything that they do and when to do it. Drake mallards will often fly hundreds of miles from their breeding locations to a molting site where they find a heavily vegetated wetland to replace their flight feathers. And during this 30 to 45 day period, they are completely flightless. The Drake mallard shown in this week's map is actually the same bird that they posted 2 weeks ago on the 22nd of June, and he broke from his early summer pattern and has flown over 100 miles in search of a suitable molting wetland. And they intend to check on him again after he finishes his molt to see where his new flight feathers will take him. And we get a lot of comments on what the Coin Laboratory sends us, and we pass it on to our listeners. And we certainly appreciate them putting out all this information from these transmitter ducks that they do follow. That's it for this time. Till next time, Lanny Calico thanking you for listening, and we hope you have a real nice day.
3: Hi, everybody. This is Steve McAdams. Thanks for joining me this week. And anglers have finally gotten a little reprieve from the hot weather on the Kentucky lake fishing scene. Last week was a mess. It curtailed a lot of activity due to the three-digit heat index. This week, it has been a little bit more tolerable out there, and anglers are back on the water with a little bit of pep in their step, at least. Lake levels have been falling slowly. 359.5 is the present reading. The reservoir is falling slowly, expected to be down about 2 or 3 tenths of a foot by early next week. TVA has been a little bit behind on its drawdown schedule, most likely due to all the abundant rain we've had. The reservoir is a little bit above normal for this time of the year. Usually July 1st begins the annual drawdown by TVA for more storage capacity on the reservoir, so the winter drawdown begins, and that's a little bit behind schedule right now. 34,000 cubic feet per second is what the TVA is pushing through Kentucky Dam. That means a little bit of current for all you catfishermen and bass anglers out there. Water color is clear. Meanwhile, mayfly hatches are still underway, scattered up and down the reservoir. That will last for another month to 6 weeks, so get out with that light tackle. You can have a lot of fun catching bass and bluegill under the midst of a mayfly. Bass fishing has been pretty good out on the main lake ledges. Most guys are throwing a lot of big crankbaits in the shad color, Tennessee shad, blue and chartreuse, pearl, bone colored, and even chrome. So that's been working well, as have big Texas worms and green pumpkin pepper and cotton candy and blue with metal flake, just to name a few. Carolina rigs are working on craws and finesse baits, as well as some big spoons. So the summer bite on the bass has been pretty good, and there's still a few bass up shallow if you can find the pin minnows around the weeds and the bushes. Crappie have been fair. Most anglers using live minnows. It's been a little sluggish, but you just have to have a little patience. And the catfishing has been good out on the main lake river channel, 25 to 45 foot deep. Hang in there. It's been a good summer fishing season despite the hot weather. This is Steve McAdams. Thanks for listening. Hope you have a great week ahead in the outdoors.
4: 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WENK.

0: Paul Revere of the Raiders and Indian Reservation. Coming up, your Prairie League, Donna Summer, Tommy James of the Shondells, and more.
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0: Pure Prairie League and Amy. Wow, it is that time already. My name is Bird, and I must fly for today, but I will be back soon. Until then, do find, like, and follow me on Facebook and Instagram, Bird Radio. Bird with a Y would be honored and thrilled. More of the greatest music ever made is on the way next. Don't go far. Talk to you soon.
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1: USA Radio News, I'm Anthony Lucero. President Trump details U.S. strikes on Iranian boats.
2: President Trump says U.S. forces destroyed dozens of small Iranian attack boats in the Persian Gulf using the same missile system employed against drug-smuggling boats in the Caribbean. The strikes come after renewed fighting with Iran and attacks on commercial shipping in the Strait of Hormuz, as the U.S. says it's working to protect one of the world's busiest maritime trade routes. Ron Warner, USA Radio News.
1: Many Florida families and employers are scrambling as temporary protected status work permits end.
3: Florida has the largest Haitian population in the U.S., with more than 500,000 living and working here. Immigration attorney Tammy Fox Isikoff says that those who filed for asylum a year after arriving under TPS will still be permitted to work, but many have not.
4: It's a disaster. Today is their last day of work permission under TPS. We have a lot of Haitians in South Florida. They work predominantly in service industries and in the healthcare field.
3: She says many Haitians will continue to work under the table, but companies and corporations who employ them without a work permit will potentially face sanctions, fines, and criminal penalties. I'm Karen Curtis.
1: Protesters in South Africa are forcing some immigrants from their homes during demonstrations over housing and economic concerns. Authorities say officials are investigating the incidents as human rights groups warn against vigilante actions and xenophobic violence.

0: The last remaining members of the independent commission that helped state elections are being ousted by the Trump administration.
1: The three remaining members of the bipartisan Election Assistance Commission are out. Politico says two members appointed by Barack Obama were fired, and a member put on the panel by President Trump was allowed to resign. The commission was created in 2002 to help states with elections by certifying voting systems and other tasks. Democratic Senator Mark Warner says the dismissals, just months before the midterms, should concern every American. I'm Rory O'Neill.
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0: There's the association, Never My Love. You know, a lot of times when you're dealing with customer service people, it's kind of a nightmare. And especially with some of the Amazon sellers. I ran across one recently that I just got to tell you about because it was the best experience I've had with a customer service person probably ever. Her name is Joanna, and I don't know, man. I ordered some parts that Amazon said would fit my vehicle, and they didn't, and I bought them from the company she works for, which was Boost Projects, and she went out of her way to make sure that we made sure the parts were right the second time around and didn't go by what Amazon said would fit my vehicle or anything like that. In fact, she even went to the point of getting Amazon to give her my phone number so she could call me and talk to me about it and make sure everything was right. I think that just went above and beyond, and it deserves noticing.
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0: 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On the calendar for today, it is National Blueberry Muffin Day.
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0: WENK Union City, the greatest hits of all time. 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
1: USA Radio News, I'm Anthony Lucero. Israel has reportedly warned President Trump of an alleged Iranian plot to assassinate him. The president commented on the matter.
2: I'm their number one target. It's out all over the place. I'm their number one because they're scum.
1: Some U.S. officials question whether the warning is also intended to influence the president on possible military action against Iran. Trump delays the housing bill over the election measure.
3: President Trump says he won't sign a bipartisan housing bill approved by Congress, tying it to the Senate's failure to pass the Save America Act. The housing measure targets institutional purchases of single-family homes, while the election bill would require voter ID, proof of citizenship, and limit most mail-in voting. Supporters call it election security. Critics argue it could restrict voting access. Ron Warner, USA Radio News.
1: NASA satellite observations are showing how powerful earthquakes in Venezuela shifted the ground beneath the

0: surface. Scientists used radar data to map changes in the Earth's crust, revealing areas where the land moved after the major quakes. The continued surge of a parasitic illness which causes explosive diarrhea baffles experts.
1: Usually in the summer, we do see cases of cyclosporiasis, but this is just much bigger.
2: Dr. Ralph Ravello with the University of Texas Health System says there's no easy way to prevent an infection. Simply washing vegetables before you eat them doesn't help, he adds. Texas reports 48 cases, but in four states, there are more than 100 cases recorded in each. John Summers, USA Radio News.
0: Wall Street closed higher.
3: At the closing bell, the Dow Jones Industrial Average gained 149 points. The S&P 500 rose 31 points. The NASDAQ added 74 points. I'm Levon Putney.
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5: I pledge allegiance to the flag of the United States of America and to the republic for which it stands, one nation, under God, indivisible, with liberty and justice for all.
6: WENK,

at Rare Earth. I just want to celebrate. On the way for you this hour, we got Stevie Wonder, we got CCR, we got Beach Boys. I'm Dusty, and now I got Carole King.

0: There's a Righteous Brothers Unchained melody. And our favorite serial record breaker, David Rush, got another one. This guy has almost killed himself on this one. This one was wearing the most T-shirts while running a marathon. Yeah, so he had on 125 T-shirts to run a marathon. And that is just a pressure suit holding everything in your body inside and making it hard to breathe and everything else. And you have to do it in under 6 hours. He finished in 5 hours, 54 minutes, and 50 seconds. So about 5 minutes, 10 seconds shy of the cutoff to be able to get the record for doing the marathon, wearing 125 T-shirts. No thank you.
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0: That's Creedence Clearwater Revival. Have you ever seen the rain? Let's go back into history on this date and see what happened. We're going to go back to this date in 1972. It was on this date in 1972, the beloved Honda Civic was first introduced. We got our first look at the Honda Civic. This date, 1972.
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0: Peter, Paul, and Mary. I dig rock and roll music, a rather facetious look at rock music. And coming up after the break, a song that includes the lines, "Don't want to see your shadow no more, colored lights can hypnotize." That is coming up for you right after the break, and it's done by the Guess Who.
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0: WENK Union City, the greatest hits of all time. 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
1: USA Radio News, I'm Anthony Lucero. Israel says they recently provided U.S. officials with intelligence that pointed out to a new alleged Iranian plot to assassinate President Trump.
2: The report from the Wall Street Journal, based on sources familiar with the matter, said Israeli officials viewed the threat as credible and warned Washington following already heightened U.S.-Iran tensions during the ongoing war. CNN also reported that two sources confirmed the warning, with one saying it was delivered earlier this week. However, other U.S. officials told CNN they believe the intelligence might have been intended to shape Trump's decision-making as he considers whether to expand U.S. military action against Iran. I'm Mark Mayfield.
1: Rising tensions in the Middle East are placing a spotlight on the domestic oil industry.
3: Energy companies are restarting their rigs to increase production.
4: The rig count is up. We're up about 8%, and Texas is certainly seeing its share of that.
3: Todd Staples, who heads the Texas Oil and Gas Association, says the state is producing around half of the nation's supply, and in Brownsville, work has begun on the first new American oil refinery in 50 years. John Summers, USA Radio News.
1: Department of War officials say soldiers with Joint Task Force Southern Border transported a telecommunications network system during Operation Muleskinner Trailblazer 3 to Big Bend, Texas. The technology is designed to improve communication capabilities with U.S. Border Patrol in remote areas. House lawmakers are planning to vote on a measure next week to make daylight savings time permanent nationwide.
5: The Sunshine Protection Act will revive past efforts to eliminate the twice-yearly clock changes. It's supported by President Trump and passed the House Energy and Commerce Committee 48-1 in May. Daylight saving time has been observed throughout most of the country since the 1960s, with the exceptions of Arizona and Hawaii. I'm Chris Caraggio.
1: From America's News Network, U.S.

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0: 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But anyway, yeah, they're moving those right out onto the streets now. So you're going to have them on the sidewalks competing for space.
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0: Temptations, just my imagination. All right, what do we got on the calendar for today? Well, it's National Swimming Pool Day, and it's also International Skinny Dip Day. I would not suggest you do that, though.
1: WENK, the greatest hits of all time.

0: That was Paul McCartney along with Wings. The song is Silly Love Songs. Taking a quick break. Coming back, we're going to open things up with Boston.
1: If Ernest Hemingway was alive today, would he say this to you?
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0: WENK Union City, the greatest hits of all time. 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
1: USA Radio News, I'm Anthony Lucero. President Trump details U.S. strikes on Iranian boats.
2: President Trump says U.S. forces destroyed dozens of small Iranian attack boats in the Persian Gulf using the same missile system employed against drug-smuggling boats in the Caribbean. The strikes come after renewed fighting with Iran and attacks on commercial shipping in the Strait of Hormuz, as the U.S. says it's working to protect one of the world's busiest maritime trade routes. Ron Warner, USA Radio News.
1: Many Florida families and employers are scrambling as temporary protected status work permits end.
3: Florida has the largest Haitian population in the U.S., with more than 500,000 living and working here. Immigration attorney Tammy Fox Isikoff says that those who filed for asylum a year after arriving under TPS will still be permitted to work, but many have not.
4: It's a disaster. Today is their last day of work permission under TPS. We have a lot of Haitians in South Florida. They work predominantly in service industries and in the healthcare field.
3: She says many Haitians will continue to work under the table, but companies and corporations who employ them without a work permit will potentially face sanctions, fines, and criminal penalties. I'm Karen Curtis.
1: Protesters in South Africa are forcing some immigrants from their homes during demonstrations over housing and economic concerns. Authorities say officials are investigating the incidents as human rights groups warn against vigilante actions and xenophobic violence. The last remaining members of the independent commission that helps state elections are being ousted by the Trump administration.
5: The three remaining members of the bipartisan Election Assistance Commission are out. Politico says two members appointed by Barack Obama were fired, and a member put on the panel by President Trump was allowed to resign. The commission was created in 2002 to help states with elections by certifying voting systems and other tasks. Democratic Senator Mark Warner says the dismissals, just months before the midterms, should concern every American. I'm Rory O'Neill.
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0: Come Sail Away, that was Styx. Let's go back into history on this date to see what happened. Go back to this date in 1914, 112 years ago today. Babe Ruth made his Major League Baseball debut, pitching 7 strong innings, leading the Boston Red Sox to beat the Cleveland Indians 4-3. Yep, Babe Ruth made his Major League debut this date, 1914.
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0: Hal Green is tired of being alone. I'm going to take a break right here, but I'm going to get back to the music as quick as I can with a song that includes the lines, "Had an old gold Chevy and a place of my own." I had an old gold Chevy once. Coming up, it's Elton John.
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1: USA Radio News, I'm Anthony Lucero. Israel has reportedly warned President Trump of an alleged Iranian plot to assassinate him. The president commented on the matter.
2: I'm their number one target. It's out all over the place. I'm their number one because they're scum.
1: Some U.S. officials question whether the warning is also intended to influence the president on possible military action against Iran. Trump delays the housing bill over the election measure.
3: President Trump says he won't sign a bipartisan housing bill approved by Congress, tying it to the Senate's failure to pass the Save America Act. The housing measure targets institutional purchases of single-family homes, while the election bill would require voter ID, proof of citizenship, and limit most mail-in voting. Supporters call it election security. Critics argue it could restrict voting access. Ron Warner, USA Radio News.
1: NASA satellite observation are showing how powerful earthquakes in Venezuela shifted the ground beneath the surface. Scientists used radar data to map changes in the Earth's crust, revealing areas where the land moved after the major quakes. The continued

0: surge of a parasitic illness which causes explosive diarrhea baffles experts.
1: Usually in the summer, we do see cases of cyclosporiasis, but this is just much bigger.
2: Dr. Ralph Ravello with the University of Texas Health System says there's no easy way to prevent an infection. Simply washing vegetables before you eat them doesn't help, he adds. Texas reports 48 cases, but in four states, there are more than 100 cases recorded in each. John Summers, USA Radio News.
0: Wall Street closed higher.
3: At the closing bell, the Dow Jones Industrial Average gained 149 points. The S&P 500 rose 31 points. The NASDAQ added 74 points. I'm Levon Putney.
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0: Loves Me Like a Rock. There's Paul Simon. You know, it's been kind of warm this summer, and a lot of places are doing things different to handle it. Like, you know, we got the AC going on and stuff like that. Well, in China, they're using something called evaporative cooling, otherwise, you know, like a swamp cooler type of thing. But it's a different way of doing it. Now, what they've done is in the, like the high-rise buildings, they have these big sprinkler sprayer things on top, and it just pumps out water like a giant fog of water comes out of these high-rises. And as it settles, you know, to the ground, it's evaporating and stuff and cooling off, and it makes the air cooler so people on the ground get a nice cool feeling as long as you're underneath the flow of the water. Kind of cool, but you got to have the water to do it with first.
1: When you see this in your kitchen,
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1: Fortunately, Wyman Stainless Steel 3-in-1 cleans, shines, and protects to give you the best shine. 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

0: All right, there's the Buffalo Springfield with For What It's Worth. 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
1: USA Radio News, I'm Jim Rinaldi. Reports say Israel shared intelligence with U.S. officials warning that Iran was allegedly planning another assassination attempt against President Trump. The warning comes amid heightened tensions between the United States and Iran following recent military strikes and threats. President Trump says he has no idea how Kentucky Senator Mitch McConnell's doing.
2: Questions have been raised about McConnell's status after he was reportedly found unconscious at his Washington, D.C. home June 14th due to a possible heart attack. Kentucky Governor Beshear has sent a letter to McConnell's office requesting an update on his health after rumors swirled about his current health. This comes after several Republican lawmakers say they've spoken with McConnell in recent days. John Summers, USA Radio News.
1: A Ryanair passenger is in the hospital after being partially sucked out of a plane window during a flight on Friday. The incident occurred shortly after the flight took off from Thessaloniki in Greece and forced the aircraft to make an emergency landing. According to reports from ABC News, citing a Greek doctor who treated the 61-year-old male passenger on the tarmac, his wife was holding his feet to stop him from being completely sucked out of the aircraft. Ryanair has yet to comment on why the passenger needed medical help, and his condition is unknown at this time. A new study suggests eating a common dairy food every day may be linked to slower biological aging. Researchers found an association between dairy intake and aging markers, but say more research is needed to determine whether dairy directly slows aging. NASA satellite observations are showing how powerful earthquakes in Venezuela shifted the ground beneath the surface. Scientists used radar data to map changes in Earth's crust, revealing areas where the land moved after the major quakes. From America's News Network, USA Radio News.
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0: WENK,

My name is Dusty. That was Diana Ross and the Supremes. It's called Love Child. Oh, great song. Temptations are on the way with Ain't Too Proud to Beg. I got Lady from Little River Band. We'll get in Steve Miller Band's Rockin' Me. Alrighty, what are we doing now? How about Down on the Corner? This is fun. It's from Creedence Clearwater Revival.

0: Michael Jackson and Rock With You. Video viral, viral going, video, video going viral, viral video. Here we go. Check this out. This is a video that's posted recently on social media on Instagram. And it appears to be out of Colorado, where it's showing two North American bison just not getting along. They're headbutting each other, smashing into one another. And that is a brutal, brutal hit whenever they do that, because they are powerful animals. And this video is just really making the rounds.
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0: lady. Let's go back into history on this date to see what happened. I remember this, 1979, on this date, America's first space station, Skylab, parts of it came crashing down in Australia, into the Indian Ocean, just kind of scattered out. But yeah, Skylab came down this date, 1979.
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0: WENK Union City, the greatest hits of all time. 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
1: USA Radio News, I'm Jim Rinaldi. The heat returns across the country this weekend. Forecasters are warning of dangerous heat and stifling humidity continuing into next week, starting in the Upper Plains and spreading toward the East Coast. Montana and North Dakota could see temperatures in the upper 90s, with humidity pushing highs into the 100s. By Sunday, the heat wave will spread into the Midwest, challenging record highs from Colorado to Michigan. By Tuesday, the record heat will hit New England and the Mid-Atlantic. Residents are being advised to avoid strenuous outdoor activity and to drink plenty of water. A political debate is unfolding among Maine Democrats after progressive voters selected a candidate with Joy Reid urging on her podcast that the party needs to stay aligned with that choice.
2: Political commentator Joy Reid is criticizing Democrats who she says could replace progressive Maine Senate candidate Graham Plattner with a more moderate nominee.
3: Progressives picked Plattner, so you need to replace him with somebody who is ideologically the same.
2: Plattner dropped out of the race a couple of days ago and is expected to formally submit his paperwork on Monday. He's been accused of domestic violence as well as sexual assault. Anthony Lucero, USA Radio News.
1: Hawaii's Hilo International Airport says it found a dead coconut rhinoceros beetle.
4: The beetle was collected Monday from an invasive species detection trap. Officials are adding more traps and surveying mulch and green waste near the airport. The invasive beetles can damage and eventually kill coconut trees as well as other palm trees across Hawaii. John Summers, USA Radio News.
1: A new study suggests eating a common dairy food every day may be linked to slower biological aging. Researchers found an association between dairy intake and aging markers, but say more research is needed to determine whether dairy directly slows aging.
5: No matter who we are or where we come from, we all experience difficulties in life.
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4: Well, good morning and welcome to our Outdoors Report for this week. Let's talk about moult migration today. And this is from the good folks at the Cohen Laboratory. They have these monitors on these ducks and they can tell everything that they do and when to do it. Drake mallards will often fly hundreds of miles from their breeding locations to a molting site where they find a heavily vegetated wetland to replace their flight feathers. And during this 30 to 45 day period, they are completely flightless. The Drake mallard shown in this week's map is actually the same bird that they posted 2 weeks ago on the 22nd of June, and he broke from his early summer pattern and has flown over 100 miles in search of a suitable molting wetland. And they intend to check on him again after he finishes his molt to see where his new flight feathers will take him. And we get a lot of comments on what the Cohen Laboratory sends us, and we pass it on to our listeners, and we certainly appreciate them putting out all this information from these transmitter ducks that they do follow. That's it for this time. Till next time, Lanny Calico thanking you for listening, and we hope you have a real nice day.
5: Hi, everybody. This is Steve McAdams. Thanks for joining me this week, and anglers have finally gotten a little reprieve from the hot weather on the Kentucky lake fishing scene. Last week was a mess. It curtailed a lot of activity due to the three-digit heat index. This week, it has been a little bit more tolerable out there, and anglers are back on the water with a little bit of pep in their step, at least. Lake levels have been falling slowly. 359.5 is the present reading. The reservoir is falling slowly, expected to be down about 2 or 3 tenths of a foot by early next week. TVA has been a little bit behind on its drawdown schedule, most likely due to all the abundant rain we've had. The reservoir is a little bit above normal for this time of the year. Usually July 1st begins the annual drawdown by TVA for more storage capacity on the reservoir, so the winter drawdown begins, and that's a little bit behind schedule right now. 34,000 cubic feet per second is what the TVA is pushing through Kentucky Dam. That means a little bit of current for all you catfishermen and bass anglers out there. Watercolor is clear. Meanwhile, mayfly hatches are still underway, scattered up and down the reservoir. That will last for another month to 6 weeks. So get out with that light tackle. You can have a lot of fun catching bass and bluegill under the midst of a mayfly. Bass fishing has been pretty good out on the main lake ledges. Most guys are throwing a lot of big crankbaits in the shad color, Tennessee shad, blue and chartreuse, pearl, bone colored, and even chrome. So that's been working well, as have big Texas worms and green pumpkin pepper and cotton candy and blue with metal flake, just to name a few. Carolina rigs are working on craws and finesse baits, as well as some big spoons. So the summer bite on the bass has been pretty good, and there's still a few bass up shallow if you can find the pin minnows around the weeds and the bushes. Crappie have been fair. Most anglers are using live minnows. It's been a little sluggish, but you just have to have a little patience. And the catfishing has been good out on the main lake river channel, 25 to 45 foot deep. Hang in there. It's been a good summer fishing season despite the hot weather. This is Steve McAdams. Thanks for listening. Hope you have a great week ahead in the outdoors.
6: 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WENK.

0: ingredient, that's everybody plays the fool. And the lead singer for that group would be Cuba Gooding Sr. That's right. You know him as the actor. That's his dad. Rascals on the way. Neil Diamond just around the corner.
1: WENK, the greatest hits of all time. All

0: moving music from Saturday Night Fever. That's Walter Murphy and the Big Apple Band and A Fifth of Beethoven. Later went on to do music for TV's Family Guy. Carole King on the way, and stick around for Van Morrison.
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5: This is the Sports 731 Network Sports Update. Thursday's World Cup quarterfinal round results had France defeating Morocco 2-0. France will advance to the semifinals. Quarterfinal round continues today with Spain taking on Belgium at 2 o'clock on Fox from Inglewood, California. Saturday's matches have Norway facing England at 4 in Miami, and Argentina will play Switzerland at 8 in Kansas City. In the majors on Thursday, Milwaukee defeated St. Louis 8-4. Brewers taking 4-5 from the Birds this week. Atlanta over Pittsburgh 10-5. Yankees defeated the Rays 12-4. Orioles down the Cubs 3-2. Philly shutting out the Reds 1-0. St. Louis Cardinals welcome the Atlanta Braves to Busch Stadium for a three-game weekend series beginning tonight. The first pitch is scheduled for 7:15. Kyle Leahy, who's 7-4, will take the mound for the Redbirds, while Chris Sale, who's 9-6, will pitch for the Braves. Other games of interest in the majors today have the Milwaukee Brewers in Pittsburgh, the Yankees at Washington, the Cubs at Cincinnati, the Diamondbacks are at the Dodgers. Cardinal outfielder Jordan Walker will be competing in the Home Run Derby on Monday night in Philadelphia, part of the All-Star Break festivities. He'll be joined by Bryce Harper of the Phillies, Junior Caminero of the Rays, Ben Rice of the Yankees, Wilson Contreras of the Red Sox, and Jack Caglione for the Royals. The Cardinals will be represented in Tuesday night's All-Star Game by Walker and closer Riley O'Brien. In the WNBA on Thursday, Indiana down Phoenix 92-89. Atlanta over Seattle, 89-78. Las Vegas defeated Portland, 88-80. Tonight in the WNBA, Golden State will be at Connecticut, Dallas at Toronto, and Chicago at L.A. Thursday's NBA Summer League results. Minnesota defeated the Pelicans, 105-92. Hawks over the Spurs, 93-66. 76ers down the Pistons, 101-93. Warriors over the Mavericks, 101-90. Hornets beat the Magic, 86-74. The Wizards down the Jazz, 92-88. In a matchup of the first two draft picks from this season, A.J. DeBanza had 27 and Darren Peterson had 24. And the Kings down the Clippers, 91-85. NBA Summer League action today as the Memphis Grizzlies play in the Chicago Bulls at 7 o'clock tonight on Prime. Lucas Glover, Troy Merritt, Stephen Fish, and Stefan Jaeger are all tied for the lead at 7-under after the first round of the ISCO Championship from Louisville. Thursday's Athletes Unlimited softball results had Oklahoma City Spark defeating the Utah Talons 4-3. Today in the AUSL, the Carolina Blaze are in Round Rock to play the Texas Bolts at 6 o'clock on ESPNU, and the Chicago Bandits in Oregon to play the Portland Cascade at 8:30 tonight on the CBS Sports Network. Two former Greenfield star basketball players

0: Chloe Moore McNeil and Tess Darby will be conducting a Hometown Hoops basketball camp for kids in grades K through 8 on August the 15th at UT Martin's Elam Center. Both ladies recently finished their collegiate career, Moore McNeil at Indiana and Darby at Tennessee. They'll be working with young basketball players during the one-day camp. I'm Robin Francis on the Sports 731 Network.
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1: USA Radio News, I'm Jim Rinaldi. Reports say Israel shared intelligence with U.S. officials warning that Iran was allegedly planning another assassination attempt against President Trump. The warning comes amid heightened tensions between the United States and Iran following recent military strikes and threats. The Trump administration is rolling back endangered species protections, Rob Martier reports.
2: On Friday, the administration announced a new rule that rescinds an interpretation of the Endangered Species Act aimed at mitigating harm to animals. Previously, the government had considered harm as any modification of habitat that hurts animals by affecting their ability to eat, shelter, or breed. The rule change makes destroying an endangered species habitat no longer illegal. This could open the habitats of some species to drilling, mining, and real estate projects. I'm Rob Martier.
1: A Ryanair passenger is in the hospital after being partially sucked out of a plane window during a flight on Friday. The incident occurred shortly after the flight took off from Thessaloniki in Greece and forced the aircraft to make an emergency landing. According to reports from ABC News, citing a Greek doctor who treated the 61-year-old male passenger on the tarmac, his wife was holding his feet to stop him from being completely sucked out of the aircraft. Ryanair has yet to comment on why the passenger needed medical help, and his condition is unknown at this time. A new study suggests eating a common dairy food every day may be linked to slower biological aging. Researchers found an association between dairy intake and aging markers, but say more research is needed to determine whether dairy directly slows aging. NASA satellite observations are showing how powerful earthquakes in Venezuela shifted the ground beneath the surface. Scientists used radar data to map changes in Earth's crust, revealing areas where the land moved after the major quakes. From America's News Network, USA Radio News.
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0: They are the Moody Blues. That's Tuesday afternoon. And if you take a listen to the album version of that song, it's presented in two parts for you, totaling 8 minutes, 23 seconds. Joni Mitchell on the way. We'll also hear from War.
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12: Well, good morning and welcome to our Outdoors Report for this week. We will have the results of the Ultimate Crappie Challenge Tournament that was held a couple of weeks ago down at Real Foot in our little bit longer show. But first, let's talk about moat migration today, and this is from the good folks at the Coin Laboratory. They have these monitors on these ducks, and they can tell everything that they do and when to do it. Drake mallards will often fly hundreds of miles from their breeding locations to a molting site where they find a heavily vegetated wetland to replace their flight feathers, and during this 30 to 45 day period, they are completely flightless. The Drake mallard shown in this

0: week's map is actually the same bird that they posted 2 weeks ago on the 22nd of June, and he broke from his early summer pattern and has flown over 100 miles in search of a suitable molting wetland. And they intend to check on him again after he finishes his molt to see where his new flight feathers will take him. And we get a lot of comments on what the Cohen Laboratory sends us, and we pass it on to our listeners. And we certainly appreciate them putting out all this information from these transmitter ducks that they do follow. And as I said, the Crappie Challenge Tournament was held a couple of weeks back down at Real Foot. They did have a very successful tournament. 81 boats participated, and Chase Petty and his partner Max Boone won the tournament along with the first place guaranteed money of $10,000. On day one, 256 crappie were brought to the scales, and the total weight of these 256 crappie was 320.05 pounds. That figures out to a 1.25 pounds average weight per crappie. That's a good average weight per crappie. I don't care whose lake you're fishing. And on day two, 250 to 273 crappie were brought to the scales, and some did not make it to the research lab, which TWRA did have running down there, and the total weight for these fish was 323 pounds, 0.57. 55 teams weighed in. 53 teams weighed in a 5-fish limit, and 2 teams only had 1 or 2 crappie to weigh in. And some of these crappie were 3 to 4 years old, according to the biologist who were operating the lab there in the dressing room of the Kirby Pocket facility. And almost a 50-50 percentage rate was male versus female. So there's about half male and about half female on that ratio. And we certainly appreciate the TWRA taking time to do a lot of this research there on site. And as I was going back over the weight sheet that we had, I noticed some teams that usually win the tournaments that they're fishing all across the United States. And on the Ultimate Crappie Challenge down at Real Foot, 11 states were represented for that. And we certainly want to thank all of the people who had anything to do with it. I don't think Bill Dance had to spend a penny for transportation. All that was furnished by sponsors, and that certainly did help out on that. They really rolled out the red carpet, and the big event is thought to be back again next year. Now, this is for the corporation that got this all together and ran the tournament. And as we said, we want to thank everyone that helped in this big event. And our entire area did reap some benefits from this tournament. Anytime you have that many people, and the 81 boats generated, they was hoping for 150 boats, I think it was, on the printout that I got. But they wound up having 81, which is still a good percentage on the turnouts for that tournament. So I suppose that the plans are probably already in the making for next year's event. At least we certainly hope so. That's it for this time. Till next time, Lanny Calicus. Thanking you for listening, and we hope you have a real nice day.
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0: that later, a hit for Elvis's favorite singer, Anne Murray. It's Daydream Believer, and they are the Monkees. Beatles on the way, and stick around for the Fifth Dimension.
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0: I love that one from the Eagles, Peaceful, Easy Feeling, a song featured prominently in one of my favorite films, Marcel the Shell with Shoes On. It's a great family-friendly film, and Marcel sings that song at a really particular touching moment. If you haven't seen it, I highly recommend it. Casey and the Sunshine Band on the way, Fleetwood Mac just around the corner.
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0: I am Asher Powell, Destin Elementary, second grade. I pledge allegiance to the flag of the United States of America and to the republic for which it stands, one nation, under God, indivisible, with liberty and justice for all.
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2: USA Radio News, I'm Jim Rinaldi. Uber is rolling out stricter background checks and restrictions for drivers. Rob Martier reports.
3: The company said the new policies for rideshare drivers and couriers will take effect on Monday. Among the changes, Uber is expanding the list of criminal offenses that permanently disqualify someone from being a driver in the U.S. The company will no longer allow people with prior convictions for violent felonies, sexual crimes, stalking, or strangulation to drive. Uber said it had prevented over 3 million people from joining or remaining on the platform since 2017. I'm Rob Martier.
2: A viral Knicks trash can video cost a fan her job, and now the city's tossing more of them out to some lucky New Yorkers. Liz Warner has more.
4: Following the incident where a fan dumped and nicked a bin, the city's sanitation department's giving away some of the commemorative blue and orange cans in an online lottery. Sanitation Commissioner Gregory Anderson says there's absolutely no need to pilfer them from the streets, but now his agency's dispensing with five of the collector's items in a random drawing. Effective immediately, New Yorkers 18 and over can enter at on.nyc.gov/basketgiveaway. Fans can only enter once, and entries need to be received by 5 p.m. July 3rd, with winners announced later this summer. In New York, I'm Liz Warner.
2: The Religious Liberty Commission, established by President Trump, presented its recommendations Friday to the president. The panel was created last year by Trump in an effort to, according to the group, stop the suppression of people of religion in the U.S. The group's chair, Texas Lieutenant Governor Dan Patrick, said the phrase, "Separation of church and state has been misused to punish people of faith." The commission proposes that the Establishment Clause of the First Amendment has no constitutional merit. One of the group's recommendations is for the Justice Department to instruct proper guidance of the Establishment Clause. From America's News Network, USA Radio News.
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1: WENK.

Thank you so much for dropping by, letting us be part of your Saturday. We have Blood, Sweat, and Tears coming up, also ELO. And this one written by the legendary Philadelphia soul duo of Gamble and Up. Here's Soul Survivors.

0: Blood, sweat, and tears. You've made me so very happy. At one time, their lead singer, American Idol winner, Bo Bice. ELO on the way, and hang out. We have the Pointer Sisters.
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2: Well, good morning and welcome to our Outdoors Report for this week. We will have the results of the Ultimate Crappie Challenge Tournament that was held a couple of weeks ago down at Real Foot in our little bit longer show. But first, let's talk about moat migration today. And this is from the good folks at the Coin Laboratory. They have these monitors on these ducks and they can tell everything that they do and when to do it. Drake mallards will often fly hundreds of miles from their breeding locations to a molting site where they find a heavily vegetated wetland to replace their flight feathers. And during this 30 to 45 day period, they are completely flightless. The Drake mallard shown in this week's map is actually the same bird that they posted 2 weeks ago on the 22nd of June, and he broke from his early summer pattern and has flown over 100 miles in search of a suitable molting wetland. And they intend to check on him again after he finishes his molt to see where his new flight feathers will take him. And we get a lot of comments on what the Coin Laboratory sends us, and we pass it on to our listeners, and we certainly appreciate them putting out all this information from these transmitter ducks that they do follow. And as I said, the Crappie Challenge Tournament was held a couple of weeks back down at Real Foot. They did have a very successful tournament. 81 boats participated, and Chase Petty and his partner Max Boone won the tournament along with the first place guaranteed money of $10,000. On day one, 256 crappie were brought to the scales, and the total weight of these 256 crappie was 320.05 pounds. That figures out to a 1.25 pounds average weight per crappie. That's a good average weight per crappie. I don't care whose lake you're fishing. And on day two, 250 to 273 crappie were brought to the scales, and some did not make it to the research lab, which TWRA did have running down there, and the total weight for these fish was 323 pounds, 0.57. 55 teams weighed in. 53 teams weighed in a 5 fish limit, and 2 teams only had 1 or 2 crappie to weigh in. And some of these crappie were 3 to 4 years old, according to the biologist who were operating the lab there in the dressing room of the Kirby Pocket facility. And almost a 50-50 percentage rate was male versus female. So there's about half male and about half female on that ratio. And we certainly appreciate the TWRA taking time to do a lot of this research there on site. And as I was going back over the weight sheet that we had, I noticed some teams that usually win the tournaments that they're fishing all across the United States. And on the Ultimate Crappie Challenge down at Real Foot, 11 states were represented for that. And we certainly want to thank all of the people who had anything to do with it. I don't think Bill Dance had to spend a penny for transportation. All that was furnished by sponsors, and that certainly did help out on that. They really rolled out the red carpet, and the big event is thought to be back again next year. Now, this is for the corporation that got this all together and ran the tournament. And as we said, we want to thank everyone that helped in this big event. And our entire area did reap some benefits from this tournament. Anytime you have that many people and the 81 boats generated, they was hoping.

0: for 150 volts, I think it was, on the printout that I got, but they wound up having 81, which is still a good percentage on the turnouts for that tournament. So I suppose that the plans are probably already in the making for next year's event. At least we certainly hope so. That's it for this time. Till next time, Lanny Calicut, thanking you for listening, and we hope you have a real nice day.
1: 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WENK.

0: Gary Puckett and the Union Gap with Young Girl. And Gary continues to tour as part of a 60s review show. So check out the web for dates on that. Doors on the way, Temptations in just a bit.
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0: was later a hit in the 90s for Amy Grant. That's 10cc, The Things We Do for Love. Smokey Robinson and the Miracles and Elton John, both coming up next.
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1: 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Thursday's World Cup quarterfinal round results had France defeating Morocco 2-0. France will advance to the semifinals. Quarterfinal round continues today with Spain taking on Belgium at 2 o'clock on Fox from Inglewood, California. Saturday's matches have Norway facing England at 4 in Miami, and Argentina will play Switzerland at 8 in Kansas City. In the majors on Thursday, Milwaukee defeated St. Louis 8-4. Brewers taking 4-5 from the Birds this week. Atlanta over Pittsburgh 10-5. Yankees defeated the Rays 12-4. Orioles down the Cubs 3-2. Philly shutting out the Reds 1-0. St. Louis Cardinals welcome the Atlanta Braves to Busch Stadium for a three-game weekend series beginning tonight. The first pitch is scheduled for 7:15. Kyle Leahy, who's 7-4, will take the mound for the Redbirds, while Chris Sale, who's 9-6, will pitch for the Braves. Other games of interest in the majors today have the Milwaukee Brewers in Pittsburgh, the Yankees at Washington, the Cubs at Cincinnati, the Diamondbacks are at the Dodgers. Cardinal outfielder Jordan Walker will be competing in the Home Run Derby on Monday night in Philadelphia, part of the All-Star Break festivities. He'll be joined by Bryce Harper of the Phillies, Junior Caminero of the Rays, Ben Rice of the Yankees, Wilson Contreras of the Red Sox, and Jack Caglione for the Royals. The Cardinals will be represented in Tuesday night's All-Star Game by Walker and closer Riley O'Brien. In the WNBA on Thursday, Indiana down Phoenix 92-89, Atlanta over Seattle 89-78, Las Vegas defeated Portland 88-80. Tonight in the WNBA, Golden State will be at Connecticut, Dallas at Toronto, and Chicago at L.A. Thursday's NBA Summer League results. Minnesota defeated the Pelicans 105-92, Hawks over the Spurs 93-66, 76ers down the Pistons 101-93, Warriors over the Mavericks 101-90, Hornets beat the Magic 86-74, the Wizards down the Jazz 92-88 in a matchup of the first two draft picks from this season. A.J. DeBanza had 27 and Darren Peterson had 24. And the Kings down the Clippers 91-85. NBA Summer League action today as the Memphis Grizzlies play in the Chicago Bulls at 7 o'clock tonight on Prime. Lucas Glover, Troy Merritt, Stephen Fish, and Stefan Jaeger are all tied for the lead at 7-under after the first round of the ISCO Championship from Louisville. Thursday's Athletes Unlimited softball results had Oklahoma City Spark defeating the Utah Talons 4-3. Today in the AUSL, the Carolina Blaze are in Round Rock to play the Texas Volts at 6 o'clock on ESPNU, and the Chicago Bandits in Oregon to play the Portland Cascade at 8:30 tonight on the CBS Sports Network. Two former Greenfield Star basketball players, Chloe Moore McNeil and Tess Darby, will be conducting a Hometown Hoops basketball camp for kids in grades K through 8 on August the 15th at UT Martin's Elam Center. Both ladies recently finished their collegiate career, Moore McNeil at Indiana and Darby at Tennessee. They'll be working with young basketball players during the one-day camp. I'm Robin Francis on the Sports 731 Network.
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1: USA Radio News, I'm Jim Rinaldi. A Ryanair passenger is in the hospital after being partially sucked out of a plane window during a flight on Friday. The incident occurred shortly after the flight took off from Thessaloniki in Greece and forced the aircraft to make an emergency landing. According to reports from ABC News, citing a Greek doctor who treated the 61-year-old male passenger on the tarmac, his wife was holding his feet to stop him from being completely sucked out of the aircraft. Ryanair has yet to comment on why the passenger needed medical help, and his condition is unknown at this time. Reports say Israel shared intelligence with U.S. officials warning that Iran was allegedly planning another assassination attempt against President Trump. The warning comes amid heightened tensions between the United States and Iran following recent military strikes and threats. President Trump says he has no idea how Kentucky Senator Mitch McConnell's doing.
2: Questions have been raised about McConnell's status after he was reportedly found unconscious at his Washington, D.C. home June 14th due to a possible heart attack. Kentucky Governor Beshear has sent a letter to McConnell's office requesting an update on his health after rumors swirled about his current health. This comes after several Republican lawmakers say they've spoken with McConnell in recent days. John Summers, USA Radio News.
1: NASA satellite observations are showing how powerful earthquakes in Venezuela shifted the ground beneath the surface. Scientists used radar data to map changes in Earth's crust, revealing areas where the land moved after the major quakes. A new study suggests eating a common dairy food every day may be linked to slower biological aging. Researchers found an association between dairy intake and aging markers, but say more research is needed to determine whether dairy directly slows aging. From America's News Network, USA Radio News.
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0: WENK

If you love us on the weekend, you'll love us during the week, too. So give it a shot. My name is Trixie, and we have Aretha Franklin coming up. We'll also hear from Steely Dan. And right now, it's BTO.

0: Later, a big hit for Celine Dion. That's Aretha Franklin and A Natural Woman. Steely Dan on the way. Sly and the Family Stone as well.
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2: Well, good morning and welcome to our Outdoors Report for this week. Let's talk about moult migration today. And this is from the good folks at the Cohen Laboratory. They have these monitors on these ducks and they can tell everything that they do and when to do it. Drake mallards will often fly hundreds of miles from their breeding locations to a molting site where they find a heavily vegetated wetland to replace their flight feathers. And during this 30 to 45 day period, they are completely flightless. The Drake mallard shown in this week's map is actually the same bird that they posted 2 weeks ago on the 22nd of June, and he broke from his early summer pattern and has flown over 100 miles in search of a suitable molting wetland. And they intend to check on him again after he finishes his molt to see where his new flight feathers will take him. And we get a lot of comments on what the Cohen Laboratory sends us, and we pass it on to our listeners. And we certainly appreciate them putting out all this information from these transmitter ducks that they do follow. That's it for this time. Till next time, Lanny Calico thanking you for listening, and we hope you have a real nice day.
3: Hi, everybody. This is Steve McAdams. Thanks for joining me this week, and anglers have finally gotten a little reprieve from the hot weather on the Kentucky lake fishing scene. Last week was a mess. It curtailed a lot of activity due to the three-digit heat index. This week, it has been a little bit more tolerable out there, and anglers are back on the water with a little bit of pep in their step, at least. Lake levels have been falling slowly. 359.5 is the present reading. The reservoir is falling slowly, expected to be down about 2 or 3 tenths of a foot by early next week. TVA has been a little bit behind on its drawdown schedule, most likely due to all the abundant rain we've had. The reservoir is a little bit above normal for this time of the year. Usually July 1st begins the annual drawdown by TVA for more storage capacity on the reservoir, so the winter drawdown begins, and that's a little bit behind schedule right now. 34,000 cubic feet per second is what the TVA is pushing through Kentucky Dam. That means a little bit of current for all you catfishermen and bass anglers out there. Water color is clear. Meanwhile, mayfly hatches are still underway, scattered up and down the reservoir. That will last for another month to 6 weeks. So get out with that light tackle. You can have a lot of fun catching bass and bluegill under the midst of a mayfly. Bass fishing has been pretty good out on the main lake ledges. Most guys are throwing a lot of big crankbaits in the shad color, Tennessee shad, blue and chartreuse, pearl, bone colored, and even chrome. So that's been working well, as have big Texas worms and green pumpkin pepper and cotton candy and blue with metal flake, just to name a few. Carolina rigs are working on craws and finesse baits, as well as some big spoons. So the summer bite on the bass has been pretty good, and there's still a few bass up shallow if you can find the pin minnows around the weeds and the bushes. Crappie have been fair. Most anglers are using live minnows. It's been a little sluggish, but you just have to have a little patience. And the catfishing has been good out on the main lake river channel, 25 to 45 foot deep. Hang in there. It's been a good summer fishing season despite the hot weather. This is Steve McAdams. Thanks for listening. Hope you have a great week ahead in the outdoors.
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0: Love that one from Styx. That's Lady. Radio disc jockey heard that song on a jukebox in Chicago, immediately knew it had to be on the air. He got a copy of it, played it. The rest is history. Donna Summer coming up. Rod Stewart around the corner.
1: WENK, the greatest hits of all time.

0: Marvin Gaye, I heard it through the grapevine. My name is Trixie. I want to thank you so much for letting us be part of your Saturday. Stick around. We've got great music coming up from Grand Funk Railroad, and we have Lou Christie on the way, too. Have a great one.
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1: USA Radio News, I'm Chuck Brady. President Donald Trump says Iran wants to continue talks and the U.S. has agreed to do so, but in a post on social media, the president says he told Iran the ceasefire is over. All this comes after the two countries traded strikes earlier in the week. Meanwhile, multiple reports say that Israel provided U.S. officials with intelligence about a possible Iranian threat to the president, and it's viewed credible. The supreme leader of Iran is vowing revenge for the slaying of the former Ayatollah Khomeini. The new Ayatollah, his son, Mahatma Khomeini, said on social media, avenging his father is the demand of the nation, and it must certainly take place. He also wrote, we pledge to avenge the blood of the martyred leader and all the martyrs of these two wars. Ayatollah Khomeini was killed in February by U.S.-Israeli airstrikes. Back in the U.S., witnesses to the deadly shooting of an illegal immigrant in Houston are pushing back on claims made by federal agents.
2: Attorney Hugo Baldera Ybarra represents three men who were in the van with the victim.
3: All three of my clients reiterated that at no point was there ever an agent standing in front of the vehicle.
2: That contradicts the account of ICE, which said the driver attempted to use his vehicle as a weapon. The family is now demanding an independent investigation to get, quote, justice and the answers they deserve. I'm Jim Forbes.
1: Looks like another hot weekend ahead of us. Another heat dome rolling across the country this weekend. Forecasters warning of dangerous heat, stifling humidity. That's starting today, and it will continue through the rest of the week, as a matter of fact. Starting in the upper plains, spreading toward the East Coast, Montana, North Dakota could see temperatures in the upper 90s, humidity pushing highs in the feel-like temperature of 100 or more. By Sunday, the heat will spread into the Midwest, challenging record highs from Colorado to Michigan. 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
0: WENK.

I do a lot of wishing in one hand and a lot of hoping in the other hand. And I keep my pocket Kodachrome at the ready, just in case I can snap a picture. You never know. Bill Knight with Paul Simon.

0: Oh, Bernie, baby, Bernadette, you're everything to me. Those are the Four Tops, and this is Bill Knight hanging with you. Coming up, the Bay City Rollers in Saturday Night next.
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0: Drifting Away in the Rock and Roll. It's Toby Gray, and this is Bill Knight. Neil Diamond's coming up, and he wants to thank the Lord for the nighttime.
1: WENK, the greatest hits of all time.

0: Got to let them in. Got to unlock the door, open it up, and, you know, paint some arrows so they know where they're going. Paul McCartney at Wings, and this is Bill Knight. We got more great tunes on the way. My Life, that's what it is. Billy Joel is next.
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6: 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Thursday's World Cup quarterfinal round results had France defeating Morocco 2-0. France will advance to the semifinals. Quarterfinal round continues today with Spain taking on Belgium at 2 o'clock on Fox from Inglewood, California. Saturday's matches have Norway facing England at 4 in Miami, and Argentina will play Switzerland at 8 in Kansas City. In the majors on Thursday, Milwaukee defeated St. Louis 8-4. Brewers taking 4 of 5 from the Birds this week. Atlanta over Pittsburgh 10-5. Yankees defeated the Rays 12-4. Orioles down the Cubs 3-2. Philly shutting out the Reds 1-0. St. Louis Cardinals welcome the Atlanta Braves to Busch Stadium for a three-game weekend series beginning tonight. The first pitch is scheduled for 7:15. Kyle Leahy, who's 7-4, will take the mound for the Redbirds, while Chris Sale, who's 9-6, will pitch for the Braves. Other games of interest in the majors today have the Milwaukee Brewers in Pittsburgh, the Yankees at Washington, the Cubs at Cincinnati, the Diamondbacks are at the Dodgers. Cardinal outfielder Jordan Walker will be competing in the Home Run Derby on Monday night in Philadelphia, part of the All-Star Break festivities. He'll be joined by Bryce Harper of the Phillies, Junior Caminero of the Rays, Ben Rice of the Yankees, Wilson Contreras of the Red Sox, and Jack Caglione for the Royals. The Cardinals will be represented in Tuesday night's All-Star Game by Walker and closer Riley O'Brien. In the WNBA on Thursday, Indiana down Phoenix 92-89. Atlanta over Seattle, 89-78. Las Vegas defeated Portland, 88-80. Tonight in the WNBA, Golden State will be at Connecticut, Dallas at Toronto, and Chicago at L.A. Thursday's NBA Summer League results. Minnesota defeated the Pelicans, 105-92. Hawks over the Spurs, 93-66. 76ers down the Pistons, 101-93. Warriors over the Mavericks, 101-90. Hornets beat the Magic, 86-74. The Wizards down the Jazz, 92-88. In a matchup of the first two draft picks from this season, A.J. DeBanza had 27 and Darren Peterson had 24. And the Kings down the Clippers, 91-85. NBA Summer League action today as the Memphis Grizzlies play in the Chicago Bulls at 7 o'clock tonight on Prime. Lucas Glover, Troy Merritt, Stephen Fish, and Stefan Jaeger are all tied for the lead at 7-under after the first round of the ISCO Championship from Louisville. Thursday's Athletes Unlimited softball results at Oklahoma City Spark defeating the Utah Talons 4-3. Today in the AUSL, the Carolina Blaze are in Round Rock to play the Texas Volts at 6 o'clock on ESPNU, and the Chicago Bandits in Oregon to play the Portland Cascade at 8:30 tonight on the CBS Sports Network. Two former Greenfield star basketball players, Chloe Moore McNeil and Tess Darby, will be conducting a Hometown Hoops basketball camp for kids in grades K through 8 on August the 15th at UT Martin's Elam Center. Both ladies recently finished their collegiate career, Moore McNeil at Indiana and Darby at Tennessee. They'll be working with young basketball players during the one-day camp. I'm Robin.

0: WENK Union City, the greatest hits of all time. 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
1: USA Radio News, I'm Jim Rinaldi. Reports say Israel shared intelligence with U.S. officials warning that Iran was allegedly planning another assassination attempt against President Trump. The warning comes amid heightened tensions between the United States and Iran following recent military strikes and threats. President Trump says he has no idea how Kentucky Senator Mitch McConnell's doing.
2: Questions have been raised about McConnell's status after he was reportedly found unconscious at his Washington, D.C. home June 14th due to a possible heart attack. Kentucky Governor Beshear has sent a letter to McConnell's office requesting an update on his health after rumors swirled about his current health. This comes after several Republican lawmakers say they've spoken with McConnell in recent days. John Summers, USA Radio News.
1: A Ryanair passenger is in the hospital after being partially sucked out of a plane window during a flight on Friday. The incident occurred shortly after the flight took off from Thessaloniki in Greece and forced the aircraft to make an emergency landing. According to reports from ABC News, citing a Greek doctor who treated the 61-year-old male passenger on the tarmac, his wife was holding his feet to stop him from being completely sucked out of the aircraft. Ryanair has yet to comment on why the passenger needed medical help, and his condition is unknown at this time. A new study suggests eating a common dairy food every day may be linked to slower biological aging. Researchers found an association between dairy intake and aging markers, but say more research is needed to determine whether dairy directly slows aging. NASA satellite observations are showing how powerful earthquakes in Venezuela shifted the ground beneath the surface. Scientists used radar data to map changes in Earth's crust, revealing areas where the land moved after the major quakes. From America's News Network, USA Radio News.
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0: Baby, baby, still the same. Story of my life. Bob Seger is Silver Bullet Band. This is Bill Knight. Glad to be here with you. Love you for listening today. More of your favorites on the way. Coming up, Norman Greenbaum and that Spirit in the Sky.
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2: Well, good morning and welcome to our Outdoors Report for this week. Let's talk about moat migration today. And this is from the good folks at the Coin Laboratory. They have these monitors on these ducks and they can tell everything that they do and when to do it. Drake mallards will often fly hundreds of miles from their breeding locations to a molting site where they find a heavily vegetated wetland to replace their flight feathers. And during this 30 to 45 day period, they are completely flightless. The Drake mallard shown in this week's map is actually the same bird that they posted 2 weeks ago on the 22nd of June, and he broke from his early summer pattern and has flown over 100 miles in search of a suitable molting wetland. And they intend to check on him again after he finishes his molt to see where his new flight feathers will take him. And we get a lot of comments on what the Coin Laboratory sends us, and we pass it on to our listeners, and we certainly appreciate them putting out all this information from these transmitter ducks that they do follow. That's it for this time. Till next time, Lanny Calico thanking you for listening, and we hope you have a real nice day.
3: Hi, everybody. This is Steve McAdams. Thanks for joining me this week, and anglers have finally gotten a little reprieve from the hot weather on the Kentucky lake fishing scene. Last week was a mess. It curtailed a lot of activity due to the three-digit heat index. This week, it has been a little bit more tolerable out there, and anglers are back on the water with a little bit of pep in their step, at least. Lake levels have been falling slowly. 359.5 is the present reading. The reservoir is falling slowly, expected to be down about 2 or 3 tenths of a foot by early next week. TVA has been a little bit behind on its drawdown schedule, most likely due to all the abundant rain we've had. The reservoir is a little bit above normal for this time of the year. Usually July 1st begins the annual drawdown by TVA for more storage capacity on the reservoir, so the winter drawdown begins, and that's a little bit behind schedule right now. 34,000 cubic feet per second is what the TVA is pushing through Kentucky Dam. That means a little bit of current for all you catfishermen and bass anglers out there. Water color is clear. Meanwhile, mayfly hatches are still underway, scattered up and down the reservoir. That will last for another month to 6 weeks, so get out with that light tackle. You can have a lot of fun catching bass and bluegill under the midst of a mayfly. Bass fishing has been pretty good out on the main lake ledges. Most guys are throwing a lot of big crankbaits in the shad color, Tennessee shad, blue and chartreuse, pearl, bone colored, and even chrome. So that's been working well, as have big Texas worms and green pumpkin pepper and cotton candy and blue with metal flake, just to name a few. Carolina rigs are working on craws and finesse baits, as well as some big spoons. So the summer bite on the bass has been pretty good, and there's still a few bass up shallow if you can find the pin minnows around the weeds and the bushes. Crappie have been fair. Most anglers are using live minnows. It's been a little sluggish, but you just have to have a little patience. And the catfishing has been good out on the main lake river channel, 25 to 45 foot deep. Hang in there. It's been a good summer fishing season despite the hot weather. This is Steve McAdams. Thanks for listening. Hope you have a great week ahead in the outdoors.
4: 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The greatest hits of all time. WENK.

You knew I'd be a mess without you, that's for sure. Those are the Beach Boys, and God only knows, this is Bill Knight with the Cat Stevens. Coming up next.

$1,000 per parcel per year, less than $2 per week. 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

0: Keep on knocking, baby. I hear you, but I just like to hear you knock. It's Dave Edmonds, and this is Bill Knight, coming up John Travolta and Olivia Newton-John.
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1: USA Radio News, I'm Jim Rinaldi. A federal judge is tossing the convictions of four people who participated in the January 6th Capitol riot in Washington, D.C. Lisa Taylor has more.
2: On Friday, the judge granted a request from the Department of Justice to dismiss the convictions of the men who were members of the Proud Boys. The convictions were dismissed with prejudice, meaning the case is closed permanently. This comes after President Trump issued around 1,500 pardons to those convicted over the Capitol riot last year and commuted the sentences of 14 others. I'm Lisa Taylor.
1: A virus that causes explosive diarrhea is spreading across the U.S. At least 18 states have now confirmed cases of cyclosporiasis. A majority of the cases are in Michigan, which has reported over 1,200. Symptoms of the intestinal disease include severe diarrhea, nausea, vomiting, abdominal pain, and bloating. The CDC says testing for the parasite that causes the disease must be specifically requested by a healthcare provider. The SAVE Act faces a Senate roadblock.
3: The Safeguard American Voter Eligibility Act requires proof of citizenship to register to vote and the presentation of a photo ID to cast a ballot. However, the bill's set to become law soon. He could move to veto the housing bill, but it's unclear if he would. In a post on Truth Social, President Trump said the legislation polls high with most Republicans and non-politician Democrats. Trump called the non-passage of the act crazy. John Summers, USA Radio News.
1: Construction is underway on 2 World Trade Center in New York, marking another milestone in rebuilding the site 25 years after the September 11 attacks. The 55-story tower will serve as American Express headquarters and complete the final major piece of the World Trade Center complex. 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

0: She's an emotional girl, sentimental lady. It's Bob Welsh, and this is Bill Knight. Glad to be hanging with you today. Love you for listening. Coming up, Redbone, come and get it. Come and get your love.
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0: 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That night fever, those are the Bee Gees, and this is Bill Knight. On the way, the Beatles, and here comes that sun.
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0: Ah, there's the pickup line. Your eyes got the mist of a smoke of a distant fire. Sanford Townsend Band, and this is Bill Knight coming up. Peter Frampton, baby, I love your way.
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5: Y'all go to church on Sunday and come see Jerry on Monday through Saturday. And like we always say,
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5: Got time for just one.

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1: 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Thursday's World Cup quarterfinal round results had France defeating Morocco 2-0. France will advance to the semifinals. Quarterfinal round continues today with Spain taking on Belgium at 2 o'clock on Fox from Inglewood, California. Saturday's matches have Norway facing England at 4 in Miami, and Argentina will play Switzerland at 8 in Kansas City. In the majors on Thursday, Milwaukee defeated St. Louis 8-4. Brewers taking 4-5 from the Birds this week. Atlanta over Pittsburgh 10-5. Yankees defeated the Rays 12-4. Orioles down the Cubs 3-2. Philly shutting out the Reds 1-0. St. Louis Cardinals welcome the Atlanta Braves to Busch Stadium for a three-game weekend series beginning tonight. The first pitch is scheduled for 7:15. Kyle Leahy, who's 7-4, will take the mound for the Redbirds, while Chris Sale, who's 9-6, will pitch for the Braves. Other games of interest in the majors today have the Milwaukee Brewers in Pittsburgh, the Yankees at Washington, the Cubs at Cincinnati, the Diamondbacks are at the Dodgers. Cardinal outfielder Jordan Walker will be competing in the Home Run Derby on Monday night in Philadelphia, part of the All-Star Break festivities. He'll be joined by Bryce Harper of the Phillies, Junior Caminero of the Rays, Ben Rice of the Yankees, Wilson Contreras of the Red Sox, and Jack Caglione for the Royals. The Cardinals will be represented in Tuesday night's All-Star Game by Walker and closer Riley O'Brien. In the WNBA on Thursday, Indiana down Phoenix 92-89, Atlanta over Seattle 89-78, Las Vegas defeated Portland 88-80. Tonight in the WNBA, Golden State will be at Connecticut, Dallas at Toronto, and Chicago at L.A. Thursday's NBA Summer League results. Minnesota defeated the Pelicans 105-92, Hawks over the Spurs 93-66.

0: Tied for the lead at 7-under after the first round of the ISCO Championship from Louisville. Thursday's Athletes Unlimited softball results at Oklahoma City Spark defeating the Utah Talons 4-3. Today in the AUSL, the Carolina Blaze are in Round Rock to play the Texas Bolts at 6 o'clock on ESPNU. And the Chicago Bandits in Oregon to play the Portland Cascade at 8:30 tonight on the CBS Sports Network. Two former Greenfield star basketball players, Chloe Moore McNeil and Tess Darby, will be conducting a Hometown Hoops basketball camp for kids in grades K through 8 on August the 15th at UT Martin's Elam Center. Both ladies recently finished their collegiate career, Moore McNeil at Indiana and Darby at Tennessee. They'll be working with young basketball players during the one-day camp. I'm Robin Francis on the Sports 731 Network.
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1: USA Radio News, I'm Jim Rinaldi. Cattle markets are facing pressure from investor concerns, but analysts say tight supplies could keep the beef industry supported for years.
2: Cattle futures are moving lower as investors weigh inflation, demand concerns, and recent market selling. But economists say tight feeder cattle supplies will continue supporting prices. Arlen Suderman is the StoneX chief economist. He spoke with RFD TV.
3: Yeah, a lot of fund money involved in these protein markets, with protein being so popular these days overall, and it's helped bring our prices to these elevated levels.
2: Herd rebuilding is expected to take several years as smaller calf crops move through the system. Anthony Lucero, USA Radio News.
1: Graham Plattner has officially dropped out of the race for Senate in Maine. Plattner filed the formal paperwork with the Maine Secretary of State, officially ending his campaign. He had said he was waiting until Monday to officially withdraw. It comes after he was accused of sexual assault, which he's denied. In a statement on X, Plattner said despite dropping out of the race, he seeks to further the movement he's built. A number of Democrats are already lining up to be the party's new nominee, with whoever comes out on top taking on Republican incumbent Senator Susan Collins in November. Missouri has declared a state of emergency over severe flooding. Governor Mike Kehoe made the declaration on Friday after severe storms caused flash flooding in several parts of the state. In a news release, Kehoe said the intense storms have created dangerous flash flooding, resulting in multiple swift water rescues, and urge those living or camping near rivers and streams to move to higher ground. The National Weather Service said on Friday that the flash flood risk was increasing in southeastern Missouri and the Tennessee Valley into the overnight hours as rounds of heavy rain falls over saturated soils. From America's News Network, USA Radio News.
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0: It's a once-in-a-lifetime ticket to go, but you got to have the ticket. The Righteous Brothers and Rock and Roll Heaven. This is Bill Knight. Coming up, the stories with Brother Louie.
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2: Well, good morning and welcome to our Outdoors Report for this week. Let's talk about molt migration today. And this is from the good folks at the Cohen Laboratory. They have these monitors on these ducks and they can tell everything that they do and when to do it. Drake mallards will often fly hundreds of miles from their breeding locations to a molting site where they find a heavily vegetated wetland to replace their flight feathers. And during this 30 to 45 day period, they are completely flightless. The Drake mallard shown in this week's map is actually the same bird that they posted 2 weeks ago on the 22nd of June, and he broke from his early summer pattern and has flown over 100 miles in search of a suitable molting wetland. And they intend to check on him again after he finishes his molt to see where his new flight feathers will take him. And we get a lot of comments on what the Cohen Laboratory sends us, and we pass it on to our listeners. And we certainly appreciate them putting out all this information from these transmitter ducks that they do follow. That's it for this time. Till next time, Lanny Calico thanking you for listening, and we hope you have a real nice day.
3: Hi, everybody. This is Steve McAdams. Thanks for joining me this week. And anglers have finally gotten a little reprieve from the hot weather on the Kentucky lake fishing scene. Last week was a mess. It curtailed a lot of activity due to the three-digit heat index. This week, it has been a little bit more tolerable out there, and anglers are back on the water with a little bit of pep in their step, at least. Lake levels have been falling slowly. 359.5 is the present reading. The reservoir is falling slowly, expected to be down about 2 or 3 tenths of a foot by early next week. TVA has been a little bit behind on its drawdown schedule, most likely due to all the abundant rain we've had. The reservoir is a little bit above normal for this time of the year. Usually July 1st begins the annual drawdown by TVA for more storage capacity on the reservoir, so the winter drawdown begins, and that's a little bit behind schedule right now. 34,000 cubic feet per second is what the TVA is pushing through Kentucky Dam. That means a little bit of current for all you catfishmen and bass anglers out there. Watercolor is clear. Meanwhile, mayfly hatches are still underway, scattered up and down the reservoir. That will last for another month to 6 weeks, so get out with that light tackle. You can have a lot of fun catching bass and bluegill under the midst of a mayfly. Bass fishing has been pretty good out on the main lake ledges. Most guys are throwing a lot of big crankbaits in the shad color, Tennessee shad, blue and chartreuse, pearl, bone colored, and even chrome. So that's been working well, as have big Texas worms and green pumpkin pepper and cotton candy and blue with metal flake, just to name a few. Carolina rigs are working on craws and finesse baits, as well as some big spoons. So the summer bite on the bass has been pretty good, and there's still a few bass up shallow if you can find the pin minnows around the weeds and the bushes. Crappie have been fair. Most anglers using live minnows. It's been a little sluggish, but you just have to have a little patience. And the catfishing has been good out on the main lake river channel, 25 to 45 foot deep. Hang in there. It's been a good summer fishing season despite the hot weather. This is Steve McAdams. Thanks for listening. Hope you have a great week ahead in the outdoors.
4: 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WENK.

0: California Dreaming with the Mamas and the Papas. And this is Bill Knight, your bud on the radio, serving up the greatest hits of all time. Cruel to be Kind, Nick Lowe is coming up next.
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1: USA Radio News, I'm Jim Rinaldi. Uber is rolling out stricter background checks and restrictions for drivers. Rob Martier reports.
2: The company said the new policies for rideshare drivers and couriers will take effect on Monday. Among the changes, Uber is expanding the list of criminal offenses that permanently disqualify someone from being a driver in the U.S. The company will no longer allow people with prior convictions for violent felonies, sexual crimes, stalking, or strangulation to drive. Uber said it had prevented over 3 million people from joining or remaining on the platform since 2017. I'm Rob Martier.
1: A viral Knicks trash can video cost a fan her job, and now the city's tossing more of them out to some lucky New Yorkers. Liz Warner has more.
3: Following the incident where a fan dumped and nicked a bin, the city's sanitation department's giving away some of the commemorative blue and orange cans in an online lottery. Sanitation Commissioner Gregory Anderson says there's absolutely no need to pilfer them from the streets, but now his agency's dispensing with five of the collector's items in a random drawing. Effective immediately, New Yorkers 18 and over can enter at on.nyc.gov/basket giveaway. Fans can only enter once, and entries need to be received by 5 p.m. July 3rd, with winners announced later this summer. In New York, I'm Liz Warner.
1: The Religious Liberty Commission, established by President Trump, presented its recommendations Friday to the president. The panel was created last year by Trump in an effort to, according to the group, stop the suppression of people of religion in the U.S. The group's chair, Texas Lieutenant Governor Dan Patrick, said the phrase, "Separation of church and state has been misused to punish people of faith." The commission proposes that the Establishment Clause of the First Amendment has no constitutional merit. One of the group's recommendations is for the Justice Department to instruct proper guidance of the Establishment Clause. From America's News Network, USA Radio News.
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0: 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I want to make a collect call. That's Jim Croce, and this is Bill Knight. Coming up, Rod Stewart and that love touch.
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The National Weather Service in Memphis has issued a severe thunderstorm warning for northeastern Mississippi County in eastern Arkansas, southern Pemiscot County in southeast Missouri, southeastern Dunklin County in southeastern Missouri, western Dyer County in west Tennessee, northeastern Lauderdale County in west Tennessee, southwestern Lake County in west Tennessee, until 2:30 p.m. Central Daylight Time. At 1:28 p.m. Central Daylight Time, a severe thunderstorm was located near Hornersville, or 7 miles east of Sinnott, moving east at 30 miles per hour. Hazard, 60 miles per hour in gusts and quarter-size hail. Source, radar indicated. Impact, hail damage to vehicles is expected. Expect wind damage to roofs, siding, and trees. Locations impacted include Dyersburg, Blytheville, Kennett, Caruthersville, Gosnell, Cape High, Steele, Halls, Hornersville, Cape High Heights, Cooner, Deering, Bradleytown, Eloise, Unionville, Liston, Holland, Calumet, Jenkinsville, and Broadmoor. This includes the following highways: Interstate 55 in Arkansas between mile marker 67 and 72. Interstate 55 in Missouri between mile markers 1 and 18. Interstate 55 in Tennessee near mile marker 13. For your protection, move to an interior room on the lowest floor of a building. Repeating, a severe thunderstorm warning has been issued until 2:30 p.m. Central Daylight Time for the following county: Mississippi.

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1: This is the Sports 731 Network Sports Update. Thursday's World Cup quarterfinal round results had France defeating Morocco 2-0. France will advance to the semifinals. Quarterfinal round continues today with Spain taking on Belgium at 2 o'clock on Fox from Inglewood, California. Saturday's matches have Norway facing England at 4 in Miami, and Argentina will play Switzerland at 8 in Kansas City. In the majors on Thursday, Milwaukee defeated St. Louis 8-4. Brewers taking 4-5 from the Birds this week. Atlanta over Pittsburgh 10-5. Yankees defeated the Rays 12-4. Orioles down the Cubs 3-2. Philly shutting out the Reds 1-0. St. Louis Cardinals welcome the Atlanta Braves to Busch Stadium for a three-game weekend series beginning tonight. The first pitch is scheduled for 7:15. Kyle Leahy, who's 7-4, will take the mound for the Redbirds, while Chris Sale, who's 9-6, will pitch for the Braves. Other games of interest in the majors today have the Milwaukee Brewers in Pittsburgh, the Yankees at Washington, the Cubs at Cincinnati, the Diamondbacks are at the Dodgers. Cardinal outfielder Jordan Walker will be competing in the Home Run Derby on Monday night in Philadelphia, part of the All-Star Break festivities. He'll be joined by Bryce Harper of the Phillies, Junior Caminero of the Rays, Ben Rice of the Yankees, Wilson Contreras of the Red Sox, and Jack Caglione for the Royals. The Cardinals will be represented in Tuesday night's All-Star Game by Walker and closer Riley O'Brien. In the WNBA on Thursday, Indiana down Phoenix 92-89, Atlanta over Seattle 89-78, Las Vegas defeated Portland 88-80. Tonight in the WNBA, Golden State will be at Connecticut, Dallas at Toronto, and Chicago at L.A. Thursday's NBA Summer League results. Minnesota defeated the Pelicans 105-92, Hawks over the Spurs 93-66, 76ers down the Pistons 101-93, Warriors over the Mavericks 101-90, Hornets beat the Magic 86-74, the Wizards down the Jazz 92-88. In a matchup of the first two draft picks from this season, A.J. DeBanza had 27 and Darren Peterson had 24, and the Kings down the Clippers 91-85. NBA Summer League action today as the Memphis Grizzlies play in the Chicago Bulls at 7 o'clock tonight on Prime. Lucas Glover, Troy Merritt, Stephen Fish, and Stefan Jaeger are all tied for the lead at 7-under after the first round of the ISCO Championship from Louisville. Thursday's Athletes Unlimited softball results at Oklahoma City Spark defeating the Utah Talons 4-3. Today in the AUSL, the Carolina Blaze are in Round Rock to play the Texas Bolts at 6 o'clock on ESPNU. And the Chicago Bandits in Oregon to play the Portland Cascade at 8:30 tonight on the CBS Sports Network. Two former Greenfield star basketball players, Chloe Moore McNeil and Tess Darby, will be conducting a Hometown Hoops basketball camp for kids in grades K through 8 on August the 15th at UT Martin's Elam Center. Both ladies recently finished their collegiate career, Moore McNeil at Indiana and Darby at Tennessee. They'll be working with young basketball players during the one-day camp. I'm Robin Francis on the Sports 731 Network.
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8: WENK.

National Weather Service has issued severe thunderstorm watch number 482, effective until 8 p.m. Central Daylight Time. This watch includes the following counties: in Tennessee, Carroll, Chester, Crockett, Decatur, Dyer, Gibson, Hardeman, Harding, Haywood, Henderson, Madison, and McNary. Remember, a severe thunderstorm watch means the conditions are favorable for the development of severe weather, including large hail and damaging winds, in and close to the watch area. While severe weather may not be imminent, persons should remain alert for rapidly changing weather conditions and listen for later statements and possible warnings. 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
1: USA Radio News, I'm Jim Rinaldi. California Congressman Ro Khanna said he was detained by Israeli settlers armed with U.S.-made rifles during a West Bank visit. In an interview with Reuters, Khanna said Thursday his group's van was surrounded by settlers wielding M4 rifles while touring part of the southern West Bank. Khanna said the settlers called the IDF and the IDF was on their side, not on the side of the Americans, referring to the Israeli military. An aide to Khanna said the group was held for over an hour and appealed to the U.S. Embassy in Jerusalem for help. The aide said several Israeli officers eventually intervened and they were released. A Massachusetts man's facing charges in connection with a bank robbery in Nashua, New Hampshire.
2: The FBI says a Massachusetts native, Joseph Sawyer, was taken into custody after he was tracked down in upstate New York. He's believed to be responsible for entering the St. Mary's Bank in Nashua June 12th while wearing a suit, tie, and mask and holding up the bank at gunpoint. Sawyer got away with roughly $6,000. FBI officials say he's also accused in a separate New Jersey bank robbery. John Summers, USA Radio News.
1: Three new satellites were launched this week to help spot wildfires sooner and protect California communities. Dina Kodiak has more.
3: This is the first time satellites have been specifically designed to detect wildfires. The launch happened at Vandenberg Space Force Base in Santa Barbara County, using a SpaceX Falcon 9 rocket as part of the Transporter 17 mission. The FireSat project is a partnership between California and the Earth Fire Alliance, a nonprofit that provides wildfire data worldwide. The satellites will send real-time wildfire data to help spot and track wildfires quickly. Over 50 wildfire satellites are expected by 2030. I'm Dina Kodiak.
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0: WENK,

Electrician down Baker Street on a Saturday afternoon with the Super Hits on the radio. How are you today? I'm Ray Michaels. Happy weekend. We're just underway with another hour of songs you know and love. Got something from the Monkees coming up. Elton John led to the sound. Now the old Huey Piano Smith song. It's done by Johnny Rivers. Got a touch in that boogie-woogie flu on the Super Hit Station.

0: The National Weather Service in Memphis has issued a severe thunderstorm warning for northern Crockett County in West Tennessee, southeastern Dyer County in West Tennessee, central Gibson County in West Tennessee, until 3 p.m. Central Daylight Time. At 2:17 p.m. Central Daylight Time, a severe thunderstorm was located near Eaton, or 10 miles east of Dyersburg, moving east at 25 miles per hour. Hazard, 60 miles per hour wind gusts and quarter-size hail. Source, radar indicated. Impact, hail damage to vehicles is expected. Expect wind damage to roofs, siding, and trees. Locations impacted include Humboldt, Trenton, Dyer, Bradford, Eaton, Friendship, Yorkville, Tucker's Corner, Grizzard, Gibson Wells, La Pata, Central, Rojavez, Curry, Brazil, Buns Grove, Barron's Corner, Cockville, Georgetown, and Laneview. For your protection, move to an interior room on the lowest floor of a building. Repeating, a severe thunderstorm warning has been issued until 3 p.m. Central Daylight Time for the following counties in Tennessee: Crockett, Dyer, and Gibson.
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4: Well, good morning and welcome to our Outdoors Report for this week. Let's talk about moat migration today. And this is from the good folks at the Cohen Laboratory. They have these monitors on these ducks and they can tell everything that they do and when to do it. Drake mallards will often fly hundreds of miles from their breeding locations to a molting site where they find a heavily vegetated wetland to replace their flight feathers. And during this 30 to 45 day period, they are completely flightless. The Drake mallard shown in this week's map is actually the same bird that they posted 2 weeks ago on the 22nd of June, and he broke from his early summer pattern and has flown over 100 miles in search of a suitable molting wetland. And they intend to check on him again after he finishes his molt to see where his new flight feathers will take him. And we get a lot of comments on what the Cohen Laboratory sends us, and we pass it on to our listeners. And we certainly appreciate them putting out all this information from these transmitter ducks that they do follow. That's it for this time. Till next time, Lanny Calica thanking you for listening, and we hope you have a real nice day.
5: Hi, everybody. This is Steve McAdams. Thanks for joining me this week. And anglers have finally gotten a little reprieve from the hot weather on the Kentucky lake fishing scene. Last week was a mess. It curtailed a lot of activity due to the three-digit heat index. This week, it has been a little bit more tolerable out there, and anglers are back on the water with a little bit of pep in their step, at least. Lake levels have been falling slowly. 359.5 is the present reading. The reservoir is falling slowly, expected to be down about 2 or 3 tenths of a foot by early next week. TVA has been a little bit behind on its drawdown schedule, most likely due to all the abundant rain we've had. The reservoir is a little bit above normal for this time of the year. Usually July 1st begins the annual drawdown by TVA for more storage capacity on the reservoir, so the winter drawdown begins, and that's a little bit behind schedule right now. 34,000 cubic feet per second is what what the TVA is pushing through Kentucky Dam. That means a little bit of current for all you catfishermen and bass anglers out there. Water color is clear. Meanwhile, mayfly hatches are still underway, scattered up and down the reservoir. That will last for another month to 6 weeks. So get out with that light tackle. You can have a lot of fun catching bass and bluegill under the midst of a mayfly. Bass fishing has been pretty good out on the main lake ledges. Most guys are throwing a lot of big crankbaits in the shad color, Tennessee shad, blue and chartreuse, pearl, bone colored, and even chrome. So that's been working well, as have big Texas worms and green pumpkin pepper and cotton candy and blue with metal flake, just to name a few. Carolina rigs are working on craws and finesse baits, as well as some big spoons. So the summer bite on the bass has been pretty good, and there's still a few bass up shallow if you can find the pin minnows around the weeds and the bushes. Crappie have been fair. Most anglers are using live minnows. It's been a little sluggish, but you just have to have a little patience. And the catfishing has been good out on the main lake river channel, 25 to 45 foot deep. Hang in there. It's been a good summer fishing season despite the hot weather. This is Steve McAdams. Thanks for listening. Hope you have a great week ahead in the outdoors.
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0: Sir Elton John singing your song on your Saturday afternoon here at the Super Hit Station. Coming up, Tommy Boyce and Bobby Hart together. They were big-time songwriters in the 60s and provided hits for people like the Monkees and others and themselves as well. I'm going to play one of theirs coming up here in a minute. And the song that is still, I think, to this day, the most recorded song in history. And it's by the Beatles and Paul McCartney. All that coming up here in just minutes. Keep it right here.
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0: playing the super hits all weekend long. Sir Paul McCartney and the Beatles and Yesterday. Today's the 11th of July. I see some birthdays today. Remember Susan Vega? She had a big hit back in the 80s with Luca and Tom's Diner. She turned 67 today. Richie Sambora, formerly of Bon Jovi, he's also 67. And actress Celia Ward turned 70. She's on CSI NY and House MD. Well, she used to be anyway. Hope you make it a great day today. We're going to do our part and fill up another hour with the greatest songs ever made. We'll kick it off with the king of rock and roll coming up.
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matches have Norway facing England at 4 in Miami, and Argentina will play Switzerland at 8 in Kansas City. In the majors on Thursday, Milwaukee defeated St. Louis 8-4. Brewers taking 4-5 from the Birds this week. Atlanta over Pittsburgh 10-5. Yankees defeated the Rays 12-4. Orioles down the Cubs 3-2. Philly shutting out the Reds 1-0. St. Louis Cardinals welcome the Atlanta Braves to Busch Stadium for a three-game weekend series beginning tonight. The first pitch is scheduled for 7:15. Kyle Leahy, who's 7-4, will take the mound for the Redbirds, while Chris Sale, who's 9-6, will pitch for the Braves. Other games of interest in the majors today have the Milwaukee Brewers in Pittsburgh, the Yankees at Washington, the Cubs at Cincinnati, the Diamondbacks are at the Dodgers. Cardinal outfielder Jordan Walker will be competing in the Home Run Derby on Monday night in Philadelphia, part of the All-Star Break festivities. He'll be joined by Bryce Harper of the Phillies, Junior Caminero of the Rays, Ben Rice of the Yankees, Wilson Contreras of the Red Sox, and Jack Caglione for the Royals. The Cardinals will be represented in Tuesday night's All-Star Game by Walker and closer Riley O'Brien. In the WNBA on Thursday, Indiana down Phoenix 92-89. Atlanta over Seattle 89-78. Las Vegas defeated Portland 88-80. Tonight in the WNBA, Golden State will be at Connecticut, Dallas at Toronto, and Chicago at L.A. Thursday's NBA Summer League results. Minnesota defeated the Pelicans 105-92. Hawks over the Spurs 93-66. 76ers down the Pistons 101-93. Warriors over the Mavericks 101-90. Hornets beat the Magic 86-74. The Wizards down the Jazz 92-88. In a matchup of the first two draft picks from this season, A.J. DeBanza had 27 and Darren Peterson had 24. And the Kings down the Clippers 91-85. NBA Summer League action today as the Memphis Grizzlies play in the Chicago Bulls at 7 o'clock tonight on Prime. Lucas Glover, Troy Merritt, Stephen Fish, and Stefan Jaeger are all tied for the lead at 7-under after the first round of the ISCO Championship from Louisville. Thursday's Athletes Unlimited softball results at Oklahoma City Spark defeating the Utah Talons 4-3. Today in the AUSL, the Carolina Blaze are in Round Rock to play the Texas Volts at 6 o'clock on ESPNU. And the Chicago Bandits in Oregon to play the Portland Cascade at 8:30 tonight on the CBS Sports Network. Two former Greenfield stars.

The National Weather Service in Memphis has issued a severe thunderstorm warning for East Central Crockett County in West Tennessee, Southern Gibson County in West Tennessee, Southwestern Carroll County in West Tennessee, Northeastern Madison County in West Tennessee, until 3:30 p.m. Central Daylight Time. At 2:48 p.m. Central Daylight Time, a severe thunderstorm was located near Trenton, moving east at 30 miles per hour. Hazard, 60 miles per hour in gusts and quarter-size hail. Source, radar indicated. Impact, hail damage to vehicles is expected. Expect wind damage to roofs, siding, and trees. Locations impacted include Humboldt, Milan, Trenton, Fairview, Dyer, Three Way, Bradford, Atwood, Medina, Tradesman, Gadsden, Gibson, McLemoresville, Howley, Hickory Flat, Tucker's Corner, Grizzard, Quincy, Gibson Wells, and Cades. This includes Interstate 40 in Tennessee between mile markers 90 and 94. For your protection, move to an interior room on the lowest floor of a building. Repeating, a severe thunderstorm.

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1: USA Radio News, I'm Jim Rinaldi. A federal judge is tossing the convictions of four people who participated in the January 6th Capitol riot in Washington, D.C. Lisa Taylor has more.
2: On Friday, the judge granted a request from the Department of Justice to dismiss the convictions of the men who were members of the Proud Boys. The convictions were dismissed with prejudice, meaning the case is closed permanently. This comes after President Trump issued around 1,500 pardons to those convicted over the Capitol riot last year and commuted the sentences of 14 others. I'm Lisa Taylor.
1: 10 people are dead after a plane crashed in the Bahamas. Local authorities say the small plane crashed Friday afternoon on North Andros Island as it was coming in for a landing at Andros Airport. 9 of the 10 people on board the Cessna 402 died on impact, and one survivor died later at the hospital. Investigators say the plane had left Nassau and encountered difficulties before landing and then crashed into bushes. A political debate is unfolding among Maine Democrats after progressive voters selected a candidate with Joy Reid urging on her podcast that the party needs to stay aligned with that choice.
3: Political commentator Joy Reid is criticizing Democrats who she says could replace progressive Maine Senate candidate Graham Plattner with a more moderate nominee.
4: Progressives picked Plattner, so you need to replace him with somebody who is ideologically the same.
3: Plattner dropped out of the race a couple of days ago and is expected to formally submit his paperwork on Monday. He's been accused of domestic violence as well as sexual assault. Anthony Lucero, USA Radio News.
1: Construction is underway on 2 World Trade Center in New York, marking another milestone in rebuilding the site 25 years after the September 11 attacks. The 55-story tower will serve as American Express headquarters and complete the final major piece of the World Trade Center complex. 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

Hamilton, Joe, Frank, and Reynolds, and Don't Pull Your Love Out on Me, Baby, here for the Saturday Afternoon Show. I'm Ray Michaels. Hey, thanks for having us on today. I got all your favorites, and I want to keep them rolling.

0: Living legend Stevie Wonder here on our Saturday afternoon with Shari Amor. I'm Ray. Thanks for tuning in and making us part of your weekend. I've got more of those hits you love coming up in a minute. We're going to start another set with a classic from the Stones here in a minute. And by the way, the Rolling Stones are releasing their latest album today, this weekend. It's called Foreign Tongues. It's their 25th album. And they've got some big shot co-stars on it, like Paul McCartney and Steve Winwood and Bruno Mars. It's available wherever you purchase records nowadays, online probably. And it's available now, Foreign Tongues by the Rolling Stones. Got a song from the Stones that you know very well. Probably you might call it their signature song. And I got it coming up for you in just a minute.
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0: Playing the best variety of the super hits all weekend long. It's Hall & Oates and Sarah Smile. If you're a fan of Daryl Hall, you've got lots to smile about. He's on the road to recovery after a serious operation recently and a kidney transplant. We wish him the best. I'm Ray. Thanks to have you here on the weekend. We're going to play some animals. I almost said aminals. Earth, Wind & Fire and Nick Gilder coming up. Remember him and the hot child in the city? Got plenty of those around these days. All that coming up next right here.
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0: From the Rock and Roll Hall of Fame, it's Earth, Wind, and Fire and Shining Star on a Saturday. It's Ray with you here. Thanks for tuning in. You know, I saw this in the news, kind of interesting. They say that a pair of 15-year-old teenagers in California learned the hard way that a robo-taxi is always paying attention. These teens were riding in a Waymo self-driving vehicle earlier this week while drinking alcohol and firing water beads from a toy gun at people outside the car. Pretty mischievous, huh? Mischievous they were. Well, the Waymo was paying attention, and instead of taking them to their destination, took them straight to the police department. Never know who's watching you these days, huh? Good to have you listening to us here at the Super Hit Station. Got a fun song from Dr. Hook and the Medicine Show coming up in just a minute.
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1: You bet, Tony.
0: That's Singing in the Rain. You know, you're pretty good.
1: Well, thanks, Tony. I have a lot of people tell me they hear me whistling on the radio.
0: And a lot of those folks come into Jerry Ward Autoplex.
1: You're right. They love to buy cars and trucks. And they like our sales and finance folks, too.
0: How about you do another tune?
1: Okay, this is a tough one.
0: Jerry, I love that song.
1: Me too. I learned it in church.
0: Y'all go to church on Sunday and come see Jerry on Monday through Saturday. And like we always say,
1: don't dream it, drive it at Jerry Ward Autoplex on Redford Avenue in Union City, Tennessee.
0: Got time for just one.

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1: USA Radio News, I'm Jim Rinaldi. Reports say Israel shared intelligence with U.S. officials warning that Iran was allegedly planning another assassination attempt against President Trump. The warning comes amid heightened tensions between the United States and Iran following recent military strikes and threats. President Trump says he has no idea how Kentucky Senator Mitch McConnell's doing.
2: Questions have been raised about McConnell's status after he was reportedly found unconscious at his Washington, D.C. home June 14th due to a possible heart attack. Kentucky Governor Beshear has sent a letter to McConnell's office requesting an update on his health after rumors swirled about his current health. This comes after several

0: Several Republican lawmakers say they've spoken with McConnell in recent days. John Summers, USA Radio News.
1: A Ryanair passenger is in the hospital after being partially sucked out of a plane window during a flight on Friday. The incident occurred shortly after the flight took off from Thessaloniki in Greece and forced the aircraft to make an emergency landing. According to reports from ABC News, citing a Greek doctor who treated the 61-year-old male passenger on the tarmac, his wife was holding his feet to stop him from being completely sucked out of the aircraft. Ryanair has yet to comment on why the passenger needed medical help, and his condition is unknown at this time. A new study suggests eating a common dairy food every day may be linked to slower biological aging. Researchers found an association between dairy intake and aging markers, but say more research is needed to determine whether dairy directly slows aging. NASA satellite observations are showing how powerful earthquakes in Venezuela shifted the ground beneath the surface. Scientists used radar data to map changes in Earth's crust, revealing areas where the land moved after the major quakes. From America's News Network, USA Radio News.
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The Guess Who, kicking off another hour of Super Hits on the weekend. Both of the guys that were instrumental in that band, Burton Cummings and Randy Bachman, are on tour recreating those hits. It's Ray playing your favorites all weekend long. Here's BJ Thomas.

0: play the super hits all weekend long, the song of coming full circle. It's Harry Chapin and the Cats in the Cradle. It's Ray with you here on Saturday afternoon. Thanks for tuning in. I saw this in Travel and Leisure magazine. They polled their readers to come up with the best cities in the United States. And once again, Santa Fe, New Mexico is the top of their list. It's the second year in a row now, and readers say it was thanks to their 300 days of yearly sunshine and their robust food scene. Charleston, South Carolina was number two on the list. Savannah, Georgia, then New Orleans, always in the top five, I guess, for food anyway. And Chicago, Illinois, round out the top five of readers of Travel and Leisure magazine's favorite cities in America.
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2: Well, good morning and welcome to our Outdoors Report for this week. Let's talk about moat migration today. And this is from the good folks at the Cohen Laboratory. They have these monitors on these ducks and they can tell everything that they do and when to do it. Drake mallards will often fly hundreds of miles from their breeding locations to a molting site where they find a heavily vegetated wetland to replace their flight feathers. And during this 30 to 45 day period, they are completely flightless. The Drake mallard shown in this week's map is actually the same bird that they posted 2 weeks ago on the 22nd of June, and he broke from his early summer pattern and has flown over 100 miles in search of a suitable molting wetland. And they intend to check on him again after he finishes his molt to see where his new flight feathers will take him. And we get a lot of comments on what the Cohen Laboratory sends us, and we pass it on to our listeners. And we certainly appreciate them putting out all this information from these transmitter ducks that they do follow. That's it for this time. Till next time, Lanny Calico, thanking you for listening, and we hope you have a real nice day.
3: Hi, everybody. This is Steve McAdams. Thanks for joining me this week. And anglers have finally gotten a little reprieve from the hot weather on the Kentucky lake fishing scene. Last week was a mess. It curtailed a lot of activity due to the three-digit heat index this week. It has been a little bit more tolerable out there, and anglers are back on the water with a little bit of pep in their step, at least. Lake levels have been falling slowly. 359.5 is the present reading. The reservoir is falling slowly, expected to be down about 2 or 3 tenths of a foot by early next week. TVA has been a little bit behind on its drawdown schedule, most likely due to all the abundant rain we've had. The reservoir is a little bit above normal for this time of the year. Usually July 1st begins the annual drawdown by TVA for more storage capacity on the reservoir, so the winter drawdown begins, and that's a little bit behind schedule right now. 34,000 cubic feet per second is what the TVA is pushing through Kentucky Dam. That means a little bit of current for all you catfishermen and bass anglers out there. Water color is clear. Meanwhile, mayfly hatches are still underway, scattered up and down the reservoir. That will last for another month to 6 weeks, so get out with that light tackle. You can have a lot of fun catching bass and bluegill under the midst of a mayfly. Bass fishing has been pretty good out on the main lake ledges. Most guys are throwing a lot of big crankbaits in the shad color, Tennessee shad, blue and chartreuse, pearl, bone colored, and even chrome. So that's been working well, as have big Texas worms in green pumpkin pepper and cotton candy and blue with metal flake, just to name a few. Carolina rigs are working on craws and finesse baits, as well as some big spoons. So the summer bite on the bass has been pretty good, and there's still a few bass up shallow if you can find the pin minnows around the weeds and the bushes. Crappie have been fair. Most anglers using live minnows. It's been a little sluggish, but you just have to have a little patience. And the catfishing has been good out on the main lake river channel, 25 to 45 foot deep. Hang in there. It's been a good summer fishing season despite the hot weather. This is Steve McAdams. Thanks for listening. Hope you have a great week ahead in the outdoors.
4: 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WENK.

Stevie Nicks and Fleetwood Mac with Dreams on a Saturday afternoon. Song coming up from a band that had a string of big hits but didn't write any of them. There were other people that wrote their tunes that we all know and love. They're called Three Dog Night. Got a song from them coming up.

0: Play the super hits all weekend long with Three Dog Night and Black and White. I'm Ray, ready to kick off another hour of super hits for your weekend. I'll kick it off with the Summertime Blues anthem from Eddie Cochran next.
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1: USA Radio News, I'm Amp Harrell. The Supreme Leader of Iran is vowing revenge for the slaying of the former Ayatollah Ali Khamenei, Lisa Taylor reports.
2: Today, the new Ayatollah, his son Mojtaba Khamenei, said on social media that avenging his father is the demand of the nation and must certainly take place. He also wrote, "We pledge to avenge the blood of the martyred leader and all the martyrs of these two wars." Ayatollah Ali Khamenei was killed in February by U.S.-Israeli airstrikes. I'm Lisa Taylor.
1: A bipartisan housing bill automatically became law at midnight after President Trump refused to sign it. The landmark bill, known as the 21st Century Road to Housing Act, is designed to increase the housing supply in the U.S. and bring down costs, partly by limiting large investors from purchasing single-family homes. Trump had refused to sign the bill because Congress wouldn't pass his Save America Act, which would place new restrictions and requirements on voting. Another heat dome moving through the country this weekend. Monica Nelson with that story.
3: Forecasters are warning of dangerous heat and stifling humidity continuing into next week, starting in the upper plains and spreading toward the East Coast. Montana and North Dakota could see temperatures in the upper 90s with humidity pushing high into the 100s. By Sunday, the heat wave will spread into the Midwest, challenging record highs from Colorado to Michigan. By Tuesday, the record heat wave will hit New England and the Mid-Atlantic. Residents are all being advised to avoid strenuous outdoor activity and to drink plenty of water. I'm Monica Nelson.
1: 10 people are dead after a plane crashed in the Bahamas. Local authorities say the small plane crashed Friday afternoon on North Andros Island as it was coming in for a landing at Andros Airport. 9 of the 10 people on board the Cessna 402 died on impact. One survivor died later at the hospital. Investigators say the plane had left Nassau and encountered difficulties before landing and then crashed into bushes. The victims have yet to be publicly identified. From America's News Network, USA Radio News.
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0: WENK,

The Walker Brothers kicking off our next hour. The Greatest Hits. How you doing? Happy Saturday. I'm Ray Michaels. Rolling through a long set of favorite songs you can sing along with, like this one from Edison Lighthouse. Just for you, Rosemary.

0: Playing back-to-back super hits on a Saturday afternoon with George Harrison of the Beatles and My Sweet Lord. I'm Ray Michaels. Good to have you here. You know, I saw this news today in the world of science. Scientists have developed a new process to capture carbon dioxide using waste products from cheese and tofu. Wait, what? So you're saying, what's that mean to me? Well, it means a little bit because it means we're moving forward in some things. They found a way to turn the leftover proteins into tiny porous beads that can absorb CO2 more efficiently. Then the beads can release the captured carbon using way less energy than conventional methods. They're hoping it'll help reduce carbon emissions and food industry waste. Those scientists, they're always tinkering with something, right? Let me get another set of great hits on your radio. I got a little Deuce Coupe, and you don't know what I got. Beach Boys are next.
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0: playing the super hits all weekend long with one from 1973, Peter Cetera in Chicago here on Saturday afternoon. Thought we'd take a little trip to the corner of Hayton Ashbury. We're heading to San Francisco next, so get some flowers for your hair.
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0: playing super hits for your weekend back-to-back. What a super dynamic vocal duo from the 1970s. Seals and Crofts with Summer Breeze here on a summer afternoon. I'm Ray Michaels, lining up another set of our favorites with the Staple Singers. The great Neil Sedaka, which we sadly lost earlier this year. He's got a song called Laughter in the Rain in the 70s. It was a big hit. I'll be happy to play it for you coming up.
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0: my baby. 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
1: Talk it to him,
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1: Come on, turn it up, baby. 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
0: Now, look here. I want that guitar to fall in on that. 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Now, look here.

0: WENK Union City, the greatest hits of all time. 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
1: USA Radio News, I'm Amp Harrell. President Trump details U.S. strikes on Iranian boats.
2: President Trump says U.S. forces destroyed dozens of small Iranian attack boats in the Persian Gulf using the same missile system employed against drug-smuggling boats in the Caribbean. The strikes come after renewed fighting with Iran and attacks on commercial shipping in the Strait of Hormuz, as the U.S. says it's working to protect one of the world's busiest maritime trade routes. Ron Warner, USA Radio News.
1: Iran's supreme leader is vowing revenge for the death of his father back in February. That threat comes after President Trump warned the U.S. would decimate Iran if it attempts to carry out a plot to assassinate him. A fast-moving fire continues to burn in northern Los Angeles County. Lisa Carton with this report.
3: Engineer Jonathan Torres with the L.A. County Fire Department says several hundred people have been told to leave their homes as firefighters face challenges.
4: I know we're going to be in the triple digits today. Relative humidity is going to be low, so it's going to be hot. It's terrain not easily accessible, so air attack is going to be continuing to drop, not only through our fixed wing, but our rotary wing copters as well.
3: The fire is burning east of Palmdale and into the Angeles National Forest in a sparsely populated area. Several outbuildings have burned, but no homes that we know of so far. As of 8 o'clock Saturday morning, almost 2,700 acres went up in flames, and the fire is 0% contained.
1: Witnesses to the deadly shooting of an illegal immigrant in Houston are pushing back on claims made by federal agents. Here's Jim Forbes.
5: Attorney Hugo Baldera Ybarra represents three men who were in the van with the victim.
6: All three of my clients reiterated that at no point was there ever an agent standing in front of the vehicle.
5: That contradicts the account of ICE, which said the driver attempted to use his vehicle as a weapon. The family is now demanding an independent investigation to get, quote, justice and the answers they deserve.
1: A group of New York Times journalists received

0: subpoenas from the Justice Department after a report on the president's new Air Force One. From America's News Network, USA Radio News.
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Playing the super hits all weekend long for us everyday people. How are you today? I'm Ray Michaels. Into another hour of the songs you know and love, including this one from across the big waters. Here's Shocking Blue and Venus.

0: Living legend Carly Simon with Anticipation. Saturday afternoon with Ray Michaels. More of the hits you love coming up in a minute. We'll take a trip back with Van Morrison, the fabulously talented Irishman. He's going to sing Wild Night. Got Orleans on the way and a music explosion straight ahead, too.
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5: Well, good morning and welcome to our Outdoors Report for this week. Let's talk about moat migration today. And this is from the good folks at the Cohen Laboratory. They have these monitors on these ducks and they can tell everything that they do and when to do it. Drake mallards will often fly hundreds of miles from their breeding locations to a molting site where they find a heavily vegetated wetland to replace their flight feathers. And during this 30 to 45 day period, they are completely flightless. The Drake mallard shown in this week's map is actually the same bird that they posted 2 weeks ago on the 22nd of June, and he broke from his early summer pattern and has flown over 100 miles in search of a suitable molting wetland. And they intend to check on him again after he finishes his molt to see where his new flight feathers will take him. And we get a lot of comments on what the Cohen Laboratory sends us, and we pass it on to our listeners. And we certainly appreciate them putting out all this information from these transmitter ducks that they do follow. That's it for this time. Till next time, Lanny Calico thanking you for listening, and we hope you have a real nice day.
6: Hi, everybody. This is Steve McAdams. Thanks for joining me this week. And anglers have finally gotten a little reprieve from the hot weather on the Kentucky lake fishing scene. Last week was a mess. It curtailed a lot of activity due to the three-digit heat index. This week, it has been a little bit more tolerable out there, and anglers are back on the water with a little bit of pep in their step, at least. Lake levels have been falling slowly. 359.5 is the present reading. The reservoir is falling slowly, expected to be down about 2 or 3 tenths of a foot by early next week. TVA has been a little bit behind on its drawdown schedule, most likely due to all the abundant rain we've had. The reservoir is a little bit above normal for this time of the year. Usually July 1st begins the annual drawdown by TVA for more storage capacity on the reservoir, so the winter drawdown begins, and that's a little bit behind schedule right now. 34,000 cubic feet per second is what the TVA is pushing through Kentucky Dam. That means a little bit of current for all you catfishermen and bass anglers out there. Water color is clear. Meanwhile, mayfly hatches are still underway, scattered up and down the reservoir. That will last for another month to 6 weeks, so get out with that light tackle. You can have a lot of fun catching bass and bluegill under the midst of a mayfly. Bass fishing has been pretty good out on the main lake ledges. Most guys are throwing a lot of big crankbaits in the shad color, Tennessee shad, blue and chartreuse, pearl, bone colored, and even chrome. So that's been working well, as have big Texas worms and green pumpkin pepper and cotton candy and blue with metal flake, just to name a few. Carolina rigs are working on craws and finesse baits, as well as some big spoons. So the summer bite on the bass has been pretty good, and there's still a few bass up shallow if you can find the pin minnows around the weeds and the bushes. Crappie have been fair. Most anglers using live minnows. It's been a little sluggish, but you just have to have a little patience. And the catfishing has been good out on the main lake river channel, 25 to 45 foot deep. Hang in there. It's been a good summer fishing season despite the hot weather. This is Steve McAdams. Thanks for listening. Hope you have a great week ahead in the outdoors.
2: 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WENK.

0: playing the super hits on a weekend afternoon with Orleans, another of the super groups from the 1970s. I'm Ray Michaels. Still getting a kick out of that story about the teenagers who took a Waymo taxi cab in California and got into big trouble. Waymo is one of those things that it's a taxi cab that doesn't have a driver. One of those self-driving cars, right? Well, these two 15-year-olds thought they could get away with some mischief because there was no adults around. So they were drinking beer, and they were also shooting a toy gun out the window. So water beads, I guess, or pellets or something, just full of mischief. Anyway, the Waymo's onboard cameras detected the behavior, and the vehicle pulled into a shopping center parking lot while notifying the company's support team. Soon after, the police were called to the scene. Thought they'd get away with it, but Waymo ratted them out. Cameras everywhere nowadays, aren't there? The greatest hits are here on your radio. One place to tune them in and get them every day, and we're glad you did that. We're going to take a ride in the vehicle right through the Ides of March next.
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0: 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I'm Ray Michaels. Time for me to hit the highway. Hope you have a great Saturday night. I'll catch you back here tomorrow. Hang on for the Eagles and more coming up next.
1: 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Asthma triggers are everywhere, from dust mites, head dander, and pollen, to smog and smoke. An asthma attack can strike anywhere, anytime. 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

0: Rain Jones with 15 minutes of good news, sponsored by Baptist Memorial Hospital. 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